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2: Rolling out the red carpet, I'm Lisa LaSera, Fox News. China's President Xi Jinping has arrived at the White House for a state dinner in his honor after talks this afternoon with President Trump.
3: The two world leaders, they spent a lot of time in an in-depth conversation inside the Oval Office, then moved over to the Cabinet Room. One big topic, artificial intelligence. China's trying to catch up with the U.S., and President Trump says he wants U.S. companies to maintain their lead. Now, we're expecting an announcement about a direct AI hotline between the U.S. and China. The U.S. Trade Representative Jamison Greer says there's internal discussions now and they're debating what could be revealed over that hotline because of national security. China experts cautious about the deliverables.
2: Fox Business's Edward Lawrence at the White House. Israeli Prime Minister Benjamin Netanyahu striking a defiant tone as he addressed the U.N. General Assembly this afternoon, speaking about his decision to launch strikes against Iran.
4: It was one of the easiest decisions I've ever had to make as Prime Minister. Because if we hadn't done it, we'd all be dead.
2: Netanyahu thanked President Trump for his support during the Iran conflict. He also called out New York City Mayor Zohran Mamdani, who was called him a war criminal responsible for genocide. Netanyahu said Jews in New York City feel unsafe since Mamdani took office. Mamdani fired back, saying Netanyahu used his speech to perpetuate baseless lies. A man who was shot in the attempt on President Trump's life during a rally in Butler, Pennsylvania in 2024 has died. James Copenhaver was in the bleachers during the rally when a 20-year-old man opened fire from a nearby building. He was hit in the arm and abdomen, which left him with lingering injuries. Two other attendees were also shot. One man died. President Trump was grazed in the ear. Forecasters say a powerful nor'easter is threatening millions from Virginia to Massachusetts, causing coastal flooding and dangerous surf. 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
5: Yesterday sure was a tragic day here in Kanawha County. Had an accident on the Dunbar Toll Bridge, claimed two lives, and a young life was hit by a car over in South Charleston yesterday. So your ray of sunshine today is a little hard. Some people who left this world yesterday were still thinking about today. They had people to call and things to finish and words they kept for later. So while you are still here, love honestly, speak gently, forgive sooner, and stay present. Life is oh so tender, and no one knows how many mornings are still waiting for us. Don't waste any.
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0: survey of the night tonight on your night show. We're asking the question, what is one thing that you think is highly overrated? 304-344-9700, toll free, 800-222-3697. What say you?
1: A little lonely.
0: Really?
1: Oh, yeah.
0: Oh, man. You're going to get some hate.

0: 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What say you?
1: A little lonely.
0: Really?
1: Oh, yeah.
0: Oh, man. You're going to get some hate mail on that one.
1: Yeah, oh, yeah.
0: Hold on,
1: well, whatever.
0: Hey, this guy's crazy. He's going to get hate mail.

say so. Week 5 in high school football tomorrow night. 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

0: 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What are you doing tonight? 304-344-9700. 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We got lines open. 800-222-3697. What you doing?
1: I'm going to go pick up my daughter from a football game.
0: Oh, now who's playing?
1: Milton Middle.
0: Middle. How they doing so far this year? Doing good?
1: Absolutely no clue.
0: Now, does she go because she just wants to hang out with the friends, I'm assuming?
1: Absolutely, yeah. Yeah,
0: that's how my daughter is. She could care less about the game.
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3: 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She was a heartache on the dance floor. John Party with Alexandra Kay, Saturday night, September 26th. Working on the night shift, baby. Not only do we have your free tickets, we've got your free

0: 97.5 WQE. Speaking of John Party, you want to go see him at the Coliseum this weekend? John Party is at the Charleston Coliseum Saturday night. You could be there live with a new pair of boots on. Yeah, all you got to do is show us them dirty boots. 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All right. And we're going to pick a winner tomorrow morning on the Morning Air Show. Somebody's going to get some new boots from Andrew's Boots of Workwear and tickets to go see John Party this weekend. 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
2: Do not be the wrong to sell an archer, so look at our mountain forecast. Tonight, clear, colder at 45. For tomorrow, a fair weather system builds in across the central U.S. Sunny, drier, high 74. Then over the weekend, it's cold at night. 47 degrees here for Saturday and Sunday mornings, while up to a sunny high of 72 degrees on Saturday and Sunday afternoons. I'm meteorologist Alan Archer with the station 97.5 WQBE.

Brooks and Dawn, Ella Langley are headlining the Two Step In Festival next year in Texas. Other artists on the lineup do include Parker McCollum, Sheryl Crow, and Stella Lefty.

0: 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Well, Mountain State Mondays are back, and this coming Monday, we're going to be in St. Albans. Go Mart on 3rd Street next Monday. We'll have tickets to another Mountaineer home game. Undefeated West Virginia Mountaineers, by the way. Noon to 2, we'll be there live, 3rd Street, St. Albans, this Monday. All the details at WQB.com.
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0: Laney Wilson, 97.5 QB. What you doing tonight? 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
1: Just driving, man.
0: I hear you, buddy. 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
1: Yep.
0: Boy. Well, you have a good night. 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
1: All right, man. 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
0: Thanks, man.

0: 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Well, Garth Brooks is coming to Tulsa, Oklahoma for the seventh season, or the seventh city, on his Blame It All on My Roots tour. So another city added to the Garth tour now.
1: I saw you going by, I had to say hello.

0: 97.5 WQBE. It's Jason Murphy. That is Sam Hunt. What's going on, y'all? So, Fan Gear Friday. Coming up tomorrow, Alumni Hall in the shops at Trace Fork. Morning Air Show going to be there live over at Quarter G, noon to 2. So if you're heading to Motown this football season, you want to go cheer on the Mountaineers, there's no better place to go for gear and merchandise from the Mountaineers than Alumni Hall. And that's going to be tomorrow. And I'm sure Jeff and Jesse might just have some game tickets to give away as well. We'll find out tomorrow. Noon to 2, Alumni Hall. The shops, Trace Fork, Quarter G with WQB.
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0: James Otto. 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Well, Dolly Parton didn't want family and friends to see her on the deathbed, on her deathbed. So she only allowed her wig and makeup artist to be by her side. The artist dolled her up after her passing for her open casket service, but she did not want any family or friends to see her on her deathbed.
1: You have 3XY.

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1: Tonight, meteorologist Ellen Archer. So look at her mountain or forecast. Tonight, clear, colder at 45. For tomorrow, a fair weather system builds in across the central U.S. Sunny, drier, high 74. Then over the weekend, it's cold at night. 47 degrees here for Saturday and Sunday mornings, while up to a sunny high of 72 degrees on Saturday and Sunday afternoons. I'm meteorologist Ellen Archer at the weather station, 97.5 WQBE.

0: So there are so many things that are wildly overrated. Some great examples online include business travel, making movies for a living, owning a boat, driving a sports car, and living in Florida. What would you say is wildly overrated? That's our survey of the night. Going on right now on the phones and on Facebook.
1: $5,000.

when she goes to bed. She hits her knees and bows her head. Thanks the Lord for another day. I just think

0: Netanyahu said Israel didn't commit genocide, as Mamdani has said, but prevented it, claiming
1: that's exactly what Mr. Mamdani's Hamas buddies would have done to us.
0: This week, Mayor Mamdani, in a press conference, called Netanyahu an architect of genocide.
2: Fox's Gernal Scott, in a statement, Mamdani saying Netanyahu used his speech to repeat baseless lies meant to sanitize his genocide of Palestinians. In Iran, war powers resolution stalls in the Senate.
3: Four Senate Republicans joined most Democrats on a war powers resolution that aims to end military action against Iran. But the measure fell short of an outright majority, failing to advance 49-50. Virginia Democrat Tim Kaine pushed the resolution, the 14th war powers vote in the Senate since airstrikes began on February 28.
2: Fox's Jared Halpern at the White House. 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

0: 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Jason Murphy. And hey, so Gen Zers are asking millennials to stop adding LOL or haha to the end of every text because it's coming across as a passive aggressive sign off. Instead, they say a specific emoji is fine, or nothing at all.
1: Hi, I'm John Roberts with

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0: West Virginia teachers enough, and Poca Valley and WQBE want to, well, reward your favorite teacher with our Teacher of the Month Award. 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
4: Do not be demolished or selling Archer. So look at our mountain or forecast. Tonight, clear, colder at 45. For tomorrow, a fair weather system builds in across the central U.S. Sunny, drier, high 74. Then over the weekend, it's cold at night. 47 degrees here for Saturday and Sunday mornings, while up to a sunny high of 72 degrees on Saturday and Sunday afternoons. I'm meteorologist Alan Archer with the station 97.5 WQBE.

0: in high school football going down this Friday night. 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
1: Passing on the way you're here like that.

0: Dustin Lynch. One more hour to go on the night show. We got the idiot of the night coming up in the next hour. But have you seen the list of new alternate LOLs online? It includes stuff like LAL, laughed a little, LIMH, laughed inside my head, and CIAWW, cackling in a witchy way. See, that's too much work. I'm just going to stick with LOL or a smiley face.
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2: He says they made progress. I'm Lee Silicera, Fox News. President Trump's comments during tonight's state dinner to honor China's President Xi Jinping as the two talked about the two countries' economic ties.
3: This has been the foundation of commerce and mutual respect between our countries, and together we can continue to build a relationship that promotes prosperity and security for future generations.
2: During today's White House talks, the president and Xi discussed artificial intelligence, with Xi saying it needs to remain under human control. The two also talked about Ukraine and the Middle East. Israeli Prime Minister Benjamin Netanyahu addressed the UN General Assembly this afternoon, responding to claims of genocide in Gaza, saying Israel was attacked.
4: We will continue to defend our state. We will continue to win because we have no other choice.
2: And on Iran, Netanyahu said launching strikes on Tehran was one of the easiest decisions he's ever had to make. Before he spoke, a mass of delegates walked out. He denounced them, calling them moral.

0: Coward. Netanyahu came to New York City despite threats from Mayor Zoran Mamdani to have him arrested. A man wounded during the 2024 assassination attempt on President Trump in western Pennsylvania has died.
1: The X account for House Republicans posting, "We are deeply saddened by the passing of Jim Copenhaver, who was gravely wounded in the horrific shooting in Butler, Pennsylvania," adding, "Jim endured unimaginable hardship with strength and perseverance. We join his family and loved ones in mourning his loss and praying for them during this difficult time." Copenhaver was shot in the arm and abdomen during the July 2024 rally when a gunman tried to assassinate President Trump. Rallygoer David Dutch was also injured, and Butler County firefighter Corey Comparator was killed.
0: Fox's Kristen Goodwin. The president was grazed in the ear by a bullet. 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

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Well, Falcons beat the Packers tonight. Pretty convincing fashion, too. Beat them by like 20 points. Ouch.

0: So Robert Pattinson says the Batman Part 2 is a real left turn from the first one. I like the first one. We'll see what they do with the second. Comes out, I think, next year or the year after.
1: Pictures on her phone, tears in her eyes.

0: Jameson Rogers. It is time for the idiot of the night. So a 43-year-old DUI suspect drank toilet water. You heard that right. That she peed in. You also heard that right. At a jail in Virginia in an attempt to fool a breathalyzer test. Well, it didn't work.
1: Tomorrow, some of us will wake up and it will be our last day on this earth. It will be unexpected and without warning. Each year, 250,000 people will die from medical malpractice, the third leading cause of death in America. 43,000 will die in a car or truck crash. I'm John Morgan of Morgan & Morgan, and we represent many of these families. 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Pick up the phone. 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Death is bad enough. 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Trust me on this. 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

0: Chris Stapleton, 97.5 to me. There is a guy on The Voice right now. His name is Big Country. And when I first heard him sing, sounds just like Chris Stapleton. It's crazy. Go check him out. He is worth the checkout. He's amazing. So is Alan Archer. His weekend forecast is next.
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2: Turn on meteorologist Alan Archer. So look at our mountain or forecast. Tonight, clear, colder at 45. For tomorrow, a fair weather system builds in across the central U.S. Sunny, drier, high at 74. Then over the weekend, it's cold at night. 47 degrees here for Saturday and Sunday mornings, while up to a sunny high of 72 degrees on Saturday and Sunday afternoons. I'm meteorologist Alan Archer at the weather station, 97.5 WQBE.

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0: weeks. Well, it's been months since then. Heavier sanctions and a renewed naval blockade of Iranian ports. And we know that inflation is rapidly rising inside of Iran, and the currency is weakening, more than 2 million Iranian rial to a single U.S. dollar.
1: And senators narrowly rejecting a war powers resolution Thursday afternoon. The vote was the 14th time the Senate sought to halt President Trump's military action in Iran. The resolution's not legally binding, but are a statement from Congress. 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
2: 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All right, boys, let's get back to the country, shall we? 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

0: Man, that bass guitar, dude. I can't play bass, but if I could, that would be my jam. Capital Cities number one, 97.5 WQBE. 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

saw the old man's face. Front page obituary, he was a millionaire. He left his fortune to some guy he barely knew. His kids were mad as hell.

It's time to get dirty. 97.5 WQBE welcomes John Party at the Charleston Coliseum. She was a heartache on the dance floor. John Party with Alexandra Kay, Saturday night, September 26th. 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

music that always fits just right. 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

Loving Life Again. That is Ella Langley. Oh, speaking of love, at least for the honeymoon phase, it's Big and Rich on 97.5.

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You Chevy guys are loving that one, aren't you? 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

Dear Big City, I'm guessing Morgantown got the letter because my son's actually coming in for his first time this weekend. Heck, I was going to go to him to watch the game.

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0: didn't specify if his death was related to the injuries he suffered at the rally. 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

It's time to get dirty. 97.5 WQBE welcomes John Party at the Charleston Coliseum. She was a heartache on the dance floor. John Party with Alexandra Kay, Saturday night, September 26th. 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

ride. So far, the ride looking good. Of course, we know that will change. Bob coming up in the traffic center here on the Morning Air Show for any of that mayhem. Right now, Tim McGraw back at Mama's on 97.5 WQBE.

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0: by you. That is Luke Combs right here with the Rabbits. 97.5 WQBE. Another Fan Gear Friday. Hey, I'm excited about Friday. B, I know that I can go out to Alumni Hall. 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
1: Here's what's trending now. A Harpers Ferry woman is charged with murder and arson following a nearly year-long investigation into a deadly house fire. West Virginia State Police say 55-year-old Nicole Taylor is accused of killing her husband, Robert Taylor III, and setting fire to their home last September. Troopers found Taylor with serious burn injuries after she escaped the fire. Her husband and 21-year-old daughter were found dead inside. Investigators determined both victims died before the fire and say Robert Taylor had multiple gunshot wounds. Taylor was arrested on Tuesday. One worker was killed and two others injured Tuesday after a crane malfunction at a work site along Interstate 79 in northern West Virginia. State police say it happened around 9:45 a.m. near mile marker 142.5 at the Monongalia-Marion County line. Troopers say a heavy crane malfunctioned and caused concrete barriers to strike three workers, knocking them off.

0: Deputies found three people with stab wounds at the scene. All three victims were alert and talking. Deputies say the suspect fled the area. The investigation is ongoing. The Gauley River Public Service District has been ordered to enter into an agreement allowing West Virginia American Water to take over operation of its water system. The Public Service Commission said it first ordered the two sides to implement the operation and management agreement in March 2024. Gauley River appealed the decision to the state Supreme Court, but was unsuccessful. The commission said the agreement still has not been implemented and has ordered the water company to file an action plan within 10 days. I'm Jen Austin on 97.5 WQBE. Al Archer's forecast follows our national anthem.
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morning. I'm meteorologist Helen Archer. Looking at our mountain air forecast, we're down into the 40s over the next couple of nights. 50 is our normal low at this time of year. Forecast for today is on skies here to become partly sunny with the high temperature at 72. Tonight, partly cloudy, low 46. Tomorrow, partly sunny at 73. Sunday, partly sunny, also at 73. I'm meteorologist Helen Archer at the weather station, 97.5 WQBE.

0: Love all day long. Good Friday morning to you. Looking good. Oh, man, sounded good, too. We'll get to it. More great country next on 97.5.
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future, wondering who's gonna kiss who first. You know what I'm talking about. 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It's butterflies and Bud Lights under the stars and on the stripes of a

0: desperately need a shower at this point. I'll be back later on, though. Morning Air Show is coming up. They actually smell good. Well, at least Jesse does. Jeff and Jess on the way, along with Bob Hamilton in the traffic center. We'll get a check on that forecast from Archer coming up. Oh, if you're celebrating a birthday and you've not sent in, don't forget, just log on WQB.com. Look for that Shoney's birthday logo, and you can get them signed up. If it's today, you better do it ASAP. If it's down the road, you can do it today just to make sure you don't forget, all right? We'll see you. WQB.
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2: Good morning. I'm meteorologist Helen Archer. Look at our mountain forecast. We're down into the 40s over the next couple of nights. 50 is our normal low at this time of year. Forecast for today is on skies here to become partly sunny with the high temperature at 72. Tonight, partly cloudy, low 46. Tomorrow, partly sunny at 73. Sunday, partly sunny, also at 73. I'm meteorologist Helen Archer at the weather station, 97.5 WQBE.

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2: 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Walker Chrysler Dodge Jeep Ram, making friends one deal at a time.
3: They aren't done meeting. I'm Dave Anthony, Fox News. China's leader will return to the White House this morning, and then President Trump will take Xi Jinping to the National Archives in Washington to see the Constitution and Declaration of Independence after hosting Xi at a state dinner.
4: We represent different systems, but the ties between our people endure, and we've never gotten along better.
3: This after the two leaders held private talks.
5: President Trump has signaled a robust agenda over tariffs and trade, Iran, and the war in Ukraine, as well as the high-tech sector and AI. She says the two countries

0: country should coexist in peace and both will lose in confrontation.
1: Fox's Jared Halpern of the White House. Another world leader did not get red carpet treatment like she did. For a lot of anti-Israel protesters outside the United Nations in New York, where the prime minister spoke.
2: The NYPD reports about 100 people were arrested in the demonstrations against Israeli Prime Minister Benjamin Netanyahu yesterday. The progressive group Jewish Voice for Peace was one of those organizations that led a protest. They held a sit-in outside of the United Nations, calling for the U.S. to stop providing weapons to Israel.
1: That's Fox's Madeline Rivera. In his address to the U.N. General Assembly, Prime Minister Netanyahu denied Israel's war against Hamas in Gaza was genocide.
3: To the protesters outside, to the hypocritical delegates who left us all, I ask, where were you when the Iranian tyrants butchered and maimed tens of thousands of unarmed Iranian civilians?
1: Netanyahu also defended military action as Iran against Iran to prevent them from having nuclear weapons. We're getting ready for stormy weather. From the Mid-Atlantic up to New England, dealing with a nor'easter full of heavy rain and wind, potential coastal flooding, and Hawaii's Big Island could get some of that as well as Hurricane Nolo passes by to the south. 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
4: Hi, I'm meteorologist Alan Archer, so check over Mountain Air Forecast. Becoming sunny at 72, low humidity, light northerly winds. Tonight, fair at 46. Tomorrow, skies are sunny, high 73. Sunday morning's low 48. Then back up to a partly sunny high of 73 on Sunday. Next chance of a slight shower will be Monday, but next week, not much rain. As temperatures will mostly be in the 70s early in the week, in the 80s later in the week. I'm meteorologist Alan Archer with you, where the station 97.5 WQB.
5: Well, it's not as cold as I thought it would be. It's 50, but now the temperature is going to go down and typically goes down between now and 7:30. At the airport, it's 51.
6: Whoa.
5: But it is, it does remind you that a jacket or a sweater or a hoodie is in your future.
6: I know. Hopefully you've got those out and ready to go, because tomorrow's going to be the same.
5: Yep, but it is going to be a beautiful day today. It is Friday. There's a lot going on this weekend. We'll try to keep you up to date. You're going to have to make some plans.
6: Yes.
5: You can't do it all, but you got to start making some plans. Good morning.

0: lot going on this weekend. We got football. We got high school football. We got college football. We got a concert. We got every kind of outdoor activity you can even imagine. And, of course, today's the day we're going to find out whose dirt on their boots got them tickets to go see John Pardee, who will be here tomorrow night at the Coliseum, and a new pair of boots from Andrew's Boots and Workwear.
1: And if you haven't already sent in a picture of your boots, you have just a little bit longer to do so. We need a picture of your boots and your name with that. And send us a text at 304-344-9700, and you could be going to see John Pardee in concert at the Civic Center tomorrow, and also be sporting some brand new boots from Andrew's Boots and Workwear.
0: Good, and then you'll just go and ruin them. I know you will. You'll just go ruin them. Of course, WVU is at home tomorrow. They're taking on Oklahoma State, and it's Gold Rush. And if you don't have anything that looks pretty good in gold, well, we know where you can get it.
1: Yeah, we'll get you covered. Just stop on by Alumni Hall from noon to 2 today, and we will have a pair of tickets to the October 10th game against Arizona. We'll also have a $50 Alumni Hall gift card and a $50 GoMart gift card, so we can help you on your way to Morgantown, so you don't want to miss out on that one at all.
0: And then tonight, we got a high school football, of course, everywhere. Now, the main game we're interested in, Carver Career and Technical Center, and WQBE Rabbit and Jesse going to stop in at the homecoming. You got your homecoming dress picked
1: I do. Up? I've got my homecoming dress ready to go. Absolutely. My heels ready to go. I'm ready to strut the field.
0: That'll be in Polka tonight. They're taking on Scott. Stop by our booth on the way in. Get signed up for some gift cards and maybe get qualified for an Apple iPad we'll give away at the end of the season. And we'll run down who's playing who in high school football, college games. There's a bunch of stuff going on. It's going to be a busy weekend, and the

0: is gonna be perfect.
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2: I missed up there. I'm on the looking at my text machine. Got a text from Scott up in Nicholas County. He lives up in Nettie.
3: And what is the temperature up there?
2: Guess.
3: I'd say
2: 50. It's 50 degrees here.
3: I'd say 46.
2: 37.
3: Oh my god! 37. You're kidding me.

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1: County.
0: Get
1: off the scarf and earmuffs.
0: Build a fire, Scott. Build a fire. He knows how to stay warm.
1: Yeah.
0: I wish I could tell you how he knows, but he knows how to stay warm. But we'll get a traffic update with Bob. There is some... dealing with this morning as well. We'll check with Bob in the traffic center. But first,
1: it's time for the morning funny with the late, the great Al Woody.
2: Two neighbors had been fighting each other for nigh on to four decades. Bob buys a Great Dane and teaches it to use the bathroom in Bill's yard. And this goes on for a whole year. Bill just ignored the dog. So Bob then buys a cow and teaches it to use the bathroom in Bill's yard. After about a year and a half of Bob's cow crapping in Bill's yard and being ignored all the while, a semi pulls up in front of Bill's house. Bob runs over and demands to know what's inside the 18-wheeler. Bill replies, "It's my new pet elephant."
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7: Thank you, singing people. Highways look pretty good. Jeffrey was talking about the fog. Most of it is north of Charleston, like if you're coming in on 77 or 79, and out west, like around the Nitro St. Albans Bridge area where it always is. So watch out there. Fortunately, no other problem spots anywhere as we get going. You watch for the school buses and kids. We'll keep you updated. Good morning at 6:23 in the traffic center at 97.5 WQBE.

0: It's not too bad here in Charleston. It's 50 degrees in Charleston. Al Archer's weekend forecast looks fantastic. However, up in Nicholas County in Nettie, it is 37. Thank you, Scott. 37.
1: Scary. Let's head into the WQBE newsroom with Jen Austin.
2: A Huntington man accused of trying to abduct a six-year-old child appeared in court Wednesday. Police say 33-year-old James Edward Waller Jr. grabbed the child from a driveway in July and started walking away. The child's grandmother

0: Mother confronted Waller and threatened to call 911. The grandmother testified during Wednesday's preliminary hearing about what she experienced. A magistrate found probable cause to send the case to a grand jury. Waller remains in jail on a $50,000 bond. Fort Gay is getting a $7.3 million investment to upgrade its aging wastewater system. The funding includes $3.1 million from the Appalachian Regional Commission, $2.5 million from the U.S. Army Corps of Engineers, and $1.7 million from the West Virginia Water Development Authority. The project will rehabilitate the town's existing system and includes plans for a new wastewater treatment plant. Fort Gay Mayor Bob Swords said the current system is extremely old and has had problems in the past. A bat has tested positive for rabies in Kanawha County, prompting a pet vaccine clinic on Wednesday. The Kanawha-Charleston Health Department confirmed the positive test on Tuesday. The Kanawha-Charleston Humane Association plans more rabies vaccination clinics in the coming weeks. The Lawrence County, Kentucky Sheriff's Office is warning about a new Social Security scam. Officials say callers are pretending to be from the Social Security Administration and promising an increase of $200 or more in the next benefit check. The caller then asks for personal information. Deputies say to hang up and never provide your Social Security, bank, or Medicare information. If you have questions, contact the Social Security Administration. Applications are being accepted to fill a vacancy on West Virginia's 24th Family Judicial Circuit, serving Berkeley and Jefferson counties. The vacancy follows Judge Lindsay Masschat's resignation, effective October 31st. Applications and letters of recommendation must be received by 5 p.m. October 14th. I'm Jen Austin on 97.5 WQBE.
1: Good morning. I'm meteorologist Helen Archer. Look at our mountain air forecast. We're down into the 40s over the next couple of nights. 50 is our normal low at this time of year. Forecast for today is on skies here to become partly sunny with the high temperature at 72. Tonight, partly cloudy, low 46. Tomorrow, partly sunny at 73. Sunday, partly sunny, also at 73. I'm meteorologist Helen Archer at the weather station, 97.5 WQBE.

0: go. We're just about done. This is the last Friday in the month of September. It is the 25th day of September. 25th day. Now it's 21st day of September.
1: Right. But the funny thing is like, I feel like as soon as October hits, we are go time until Christmas. It is just nonstop because
0: it's about to get crazy.
1: You're exactly right.
0: It's about to get crazy. Today, this be a good day for you and your husband. National Daughters Day.
1: Yes,
0: celebrate your wonderful daughters.
1: It's a great day to celebrate your daughters. And I've got two wonderful daughters, so very excited to celebrate them today. And you, wait, where are you looking? Where are you looking? Hey, listen, may lightning strike me down.
0: No, you do. But, hey, she's raising two teenagers. And
1: everybody goes through their ups and downs. I'm not going to say anything's perfect, but I will celebrate them today because I am blessed.
0: I have to tell you this. We have our youngest son has three girls, granddaughters.
1: Uh-huh.
0: Our oldest son, Cody, has one. And there are many times when my wife has looked at me and said, thank God we raised boys.
1: I don't know any different because I only have girls. So, bless you for having boys as well. But all my gray hairs, thank you to my wonderful daughters. And actually, it's National Cooking Day because, you know, there's nothing like a home-cooked meal,
0: which
1: kids rarely get.
0: It's Friday. We're not home-cooking.
1: It's pizza day.
0: No, we're not doing it. It's National Lobster Day.
1: Yeah.
0: I've only had lobster once in my life, and I liked it. I've just never ordered it.
1: Oh, I love lobster. Yes, absolutely. World Dream Day, a good day to dream. You know, whether asleep or awake, dream about the future. Dream about winning the lottery. That scratch-off ticket. I know that's one of your favorite dreams.
0: Yes, and I'll give you a tip that Jesse left out to dream about winning the lottery. You need to buy a lottery ticket.
1: Right. I just keep dreaming.
0: Yeah. Okay. Well, you need to stop dreaming and start buying.
1: Okay. That's true.
0: And One Hit Wonder Day. Now, there are a few people in country music who had one hit. Now, Billy Ray had out a couple of songs. If you Google it, you go on social media, it says Billy Ray was a one hit wonder with Achy Breaky Heart. But he had
1: that's probably his biggest song. Yeah. I can't remember any other
0: Sun
1: ones.
0: Sun Gave All.
1: Was well, yeah. And then he had the, oh my gosh, what was the one that was out recently? I can't remember it. But one that I remember back in the early 2000s that, oh, I love this song. It was a great wedding song, was Heartland. I loved her first. That was one of my favorites.
0: It's about a dad talking to the guy who's going to marry
1: his daughter. It was such a popular wedding song back then. Yes.
0: Yeah. Ricochet had Daddy's Money. I think they had some other songs too, but they're not a lot of, they're in the pop world, there are a lot of one hit wonders, but not so many in country music, music has just been a part of our life, even the one-hit wonders.
1: Yes.
0: And if you're having a wedding and you can't decide on a wedding song.
1: Oh, check out that Heartland song. Heartland, oh, my gosh.
0: Loved her first.
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0: Get a traffic update. You may run into some fog this morning, so leave a little early. But in the meantime, we'll check with Bob. But in the meantime, a Music City Minute this morning with Jesse. What's going on?
1: Happy Dolly Day. Today is September the 25th, so it's 9-2-5. As a nod to her song, 9-to-5 today, it's all about celebrating the queen of country music. Let me start all over here. And now a few cities are going to honor her. New Orleans, they're going to have a Celebration of Life parade. In Nashville, there'll be pink lights and Dolly posters all around the city. And in Garth Brooks' Friends in Low Places bar, they'll donate proceeds to her Imagination Library. Oh, what a great cause.
0: It is a good deal.
1: And George Strait, yes, it is, absolutely. And George Strait, he is rocking the Wranglers. Over 30 years since he wore them in Pure Country. Oh, my God, I remember that movie like it was yesterday. God, he looked so great in that movie. It was 1992, and now there's a new ad. And he says, you know how to spot the original? They never change who they are or what they stand for. And you can dress in his clean and classic cowboy style with Wrangler's George Strait collection. Jeff, I see your Christmas present. That's perfect.
0: I can't wear his britches. They're too small.
1: Oh, come on.
0: He's a little teeny guy.
1: Well, not his necessarily, but we'll find your own. We'll make your own.
0: Yes, ma'am.
1: And country stars seem to love a good deer hunt. Morgan Wallen is the latest to have an Iowa trip documented on Drury Outdoors YouTube channel. He managed to down an 8-point buck, so good for him.
0: Wow.
1: And new music out today, Silver Sands Marina, Kenny Chesney. This is his 21st album. His guests are Megan Maroney and Colby Collet. 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
4: Thank you, singing people. Highways look good. No recent crashes. No huge delays anywhere. Friday, and Friday's a little bit different. We start earlier, and all three lanes of I-64 eastbound between Montrose, the Oakwood Bridge, and the Split, busy as they can be right now, so maybe an extra minute or so right through there. And as Jeffrey's pointed out, you got fog all over the valley, a little bit of extra time for that. We'll keep you updated with everything. Good morning at 6:53 in the traffic center at 97.5 WQBE.

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2: They'll meet for tea later this morning. I'm Dave Anthony, Fox News. After President Trump hosted China's leader at a lavish White House state dinner.
3: I'd like to raise a glass and propose a toast to President Xi, Madam Peng, and the long relationship between China and America.
2: This after President Trump and Xi Jinping held talks on issues ranging from Taiwan to AI amid concern about it going out of control.
4: An announcement to come that there's been an agreement about a direct hotline over artificial intelligence. It'll be used when major issues come up. And the two sides will also continue the agreement made in the Busan, South Korea, that last year. That means that there'll be an extension of a pause of export restrictions on rare earth minerals out of China. The U.S. will leave tariffs on Chinese goods where they are while adding more exemptions for agriculture, medical supplies, and low-tech electronics.
2: Fox Business Network's Edward Lawrence at the White House. China has been accused of helping Iran in the U.S. conflict, something Fox's Brett Baer asked the Iranian president about interviewing Masoud Pezeshkian.
5: We do not seek to kill Americans. As shown by actions, demonstrable actions, America has sought to kill Iranians. Why do...
6: But they were killed there. Did you use satellite images?
5: Not at all. Not at all.
2: New York Times reports that Iran is proposing a 7-day plan to end the conflict. Israel's Prime Minister Benjamin Netanyahu defended going to war with Iran with the U.S. to stop their nuclear threats.
7: If we hadn't done it, we'd all be dead.
2: In his UN General Assembly speech, Netanyahu also rejected allegations Israel's war against Hamas and Gaza was genocide.
8: Netanyahu, go down!
2: Like those protesters claim, in loud demonstrations outside the United Nations in New York, the NYPD says about 100 people were arrested. Another leader getting a much warmer welcome in France, where Pope Leo's begun a 4-day visit discussing peace, climate change, and AI and other issues. 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
9: Hi, I'm meteorologist Stellan Archer. So check over mountain forecast. Becoming sunny at 72, low humidity, light northerly winds. Tonight, fair at 46. Tomorrow, skies are sunny, high 73. Sunday morning's low 48. Then back up to a partly sunny high of 73 on Sunday. Next chance of a slight shower will be Monday, but next week, not much rain, as temperatures will mostly be in the 70s early in the week, in the 80s later in the week. I'm meteorologist Stellan Archer with you, weather station 97.5 WQB.
0: Well, the airport seems to be the warm spot this morning. It is 51 degrees up on top of the hill at Jaeger. It is 50 at the radio station. It is 37 up in Nicholas County. It is the absolute last Friday of September, the 25th. And Bob, we only got one anniversary we know of today.
10: Yes, we do. Pretty sizable. Doug and Angela Smith of Pinch celebrate 22 years today.
0: All right, Jesse, what about your famous people?
11: We have actress Catherine Zeta-Jones is 57, and she actually shares a birthday with her husband, Michael Douglas. He's 82 today.
0: How do they manage that?
11: My brother and his wife are the same way. They have the same birthday. Yeah, I guess it's meant to be.
0: Yep.
11: And actor Will Smith is 58. Basketball great Scottie Pippen is 61. And actress Heather Locklear is 65.
0: All right, some folks you might get an invitation to the party too, like Stacey Lawson right here in Charleston. Happy birthday this morning.
10: And Sharon Pennington up in Pratt.
0: Journey Gibson from Danville.
10: Stephanie Stewart of South Charleston.
0: Cassie Johnson of right here in the capital city.
10: Lindsay Schwartz of Jeff's hometown of Nitro.
0: Yep, that's my town. Teresa Smith from Ripley.
10: Lena Shandor of Hurricane.
0: Ashley Williams way up yonder in Roane County in Spencer.
10: Aline Connor of Red House.
0: Let's see, we got Joshua Perkins from Hurricane.
10: And we've got Shanoa Van Horn of St. Albans.
0: Are you sure you got that right?
10: Well, that's as close as I can get.
0: Okay, all right.
10: There's a Noah in there. I see that.
0: And a she. So, yeah. Jimmy Davis from Charleston.
10: Doris Sharp of Sod.
0: Let's see. Kendall Good. Doris Sharp, that's Tony Lynn's mama. Kendall Good from Charleston.

0: William Walters of here in South Charleston.
1: Mm-hmm. Jackie Hill of Red House.
0: Shannon Dean of Sheelian, hitting 33 years old today.
1: And Jeremy Thompson over in Foster. I think he's 46 this morning.
0: All righty. We've got one more, and that's our Shoney's birthday winner. Jackie Duncan of down in Eleanor is 65 today. Good morning.

0: 51 at the airport, 50 on top of the hill here off Montrose, WQBE. It is Friday, the last Friday of September. And I was talking to a friend yesterday, and we got talking about divorce. And I don't like divorce. I don't like talking about divorce, but it is a real thing. It is a real thing that brings a lot of heartache. I know a lot of folks have been through a divorce, and they've kept things civil, and more power to you about that. But this is for you that maybe have been through one or going through one now. Just remember this. Kids don't care about child support or who was married to who or why you don't like each other. They are children. Kids care about who's there for school drop-off and pickups, who makes them dinner, who they hear cheering from the stands, and who stayed up till 3 a.m. finishing their costume or their homework. That's what the kids care about.
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from everybody, and we try to save them. Hang on now, boss. Oh, I found him again. Grace North of Polka turns 26 today, and Carrie Myers of Ripley having a birthday today up in Jackson County. Happy birthday.

0: There is a cold snap that has hit West Virginia. It is 50 Charleston, 51 at the airport, 37 up in Nicholas County, and what the world could use on a chilly Friday. It's a little wisdom from WQBE's Jesse.
1: Well, the true test of adulthood is whether you throw away a box or you keep it for absolutely no reason. I've got about 10 by my door right now. I don't know if I need them or not, but I'm not throwing them away.
0: No, don't toss them.
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4: Thanks, singing people. It is a good look. No recent crashes, no big delays anywhere. Still a good steady stream of traffic making its way around the valley. A lot of that is 64 eastbound between Montrose, the Oakwood Bridge, and the Split. Still, it's all running smoothly. Low beam headlights on where it's foggy. We'll keep you updated. Good morning at 7:23 in the traffic center at 97.5 WQBE.

0: got the grill fired up outside. Dan's been on a big elk hunt out in the Midwest.
1: Oh, I'm starving too.
0: Gonna have an elk steak sometime this morning.
2: Probably not. better call Tudors.
0: So apparently you didn't capture an elk.
2: We did not capture an elk, but we did capture some good memories.
1: Well, that's, I love it.
0: Yeah, that doesn't make a very good sandwich.
2: No, it doesn't. You cannot eat that.
0: No, we'll check with Dan. There's a lot of stuff about to happen in our great states. Good to have him back. We'll check with him shortly at 7:30.
1: Let's check in with Jen Austin in the WQBE newsroom.
3: A crane collapsed while installing an HVAC system at Holy Trinity Catholic Church in Nitro, causing significant damage to the church's roof. It happened Thursday near 2nd Avenue and 22nd Street. No injuries were reported. Officials shut off electricity between 22nd and 28th Avenues while crews worked the scene. One worker was killed and two others injured Tuesday after a crane malfunction at a worksite along Interstate 79 in northern West Virginia. State police say the incident happened around 9:45 a.m. near mile marker 142.5 at the Monongalia-Marion County line. Troopers say a heavy crane malfunction caused concrete barriers to strike three workers, knocking them off the bridge. 30-year-old Mickey Swisher of Morgantown was killed. The other two workers were taken to a hospital, and their conditions were not released. A Harpers Ferry woman is charged with murder and arson following a nearly year-long investigation into a deadly house fire. West Virginia State Police say 55-year-old Nicole Taylor is accused of killing her husband, Robert Taylor III, and setting fire to their home last September. Troopers found Taylor with serious burn injuries after she escaped the fire. Her husband and 21-year-old daughter were found dead inside. Investigators determined both victims died before the fire and say Robert Taylor had multiple gunshot wounds. Taylor was arrested on Tuesday. Applications are being accepted for a vacancy on West Virginia's 11th Family Judicial Circuit in Kanawha County. Following the resignation of Judge Jim Douglas, applications and letters of recommendation must be received by 5 p.m. October 14th, and interviews are scheduled to be held virtually on October 28th. Governor Patrick Morrisey has declared a state of emergency in Boone and Lincoln counties after flash flooding hit southern West Virginia this week. A series of slow-moving storms since Monday triggered water rescues, road closures, and hazardous travel conditions. The declaration allows state agencies to coordinate personnel and equipment to support local recovery efforts. I'm Jen Austin on 97.5 WQBE.
4: Good morning. I'm meteorologist Helen Archer looking at our mountain forecast. We're down into the 4.

40s over the next couple of nights. 50 is our normal low at this time of year. Forecast for today is on skies here to become partly sunny with the high temperature at 72. Tonight, partly cloudy, low 46. Tomorrow, partly sunny at 73. Sunday, partly sunny, also at 73. I'm Peter Rochester on our Truth, the weather station, 97.5 WQVE.

0: Well, it is wild.
1: It is wonderful.
0: It's West Virginia Dan from Spring Hill Rod and Gun. As his empire continues to build, has finally decided, well, maybe I better go check in with Jesse and Jeff.
1: Oh, we missed you.
2: I thought somebody said you had biscuits, but that was a lie.
1: that was to get you through the door.
0: That was a lie. But now, you used to stop and get us biscuits, if you recall.
2: Well, inflation, buddy. Oh, inflation.
0: And gas prices. And you drive a diesel, don't you?
2: No, it burnt down. That's the one that burnt down. Oh. Luckily, the insurance company replaced it with a gas.
1: Yes, you got lucky.
0: Well, it is certainly good to have you back. I know you've been doing a lot of stuff. Your business is expanding and getting bigger every day, but you got to spend some quality time with your son, who has now graduated from high school and is getting into the outdoor business along with his daddy, following in your footsteps. So I know you made a lot of great memories, but let me tell you something. It's about to get busy here in West Virginia.
2: It is in West Virginia. We just came back from Wyoming. We did a 2-week elk hunt out there, which we thought we were going to hunt 1 week, but we had good times and we didn't harvest an elk, but we ended up hunting a little bit extra length of time. So we came back just in time for the West Virginia bow season, which that all comes in this weekend. I mean, that's for bears across the state, deer across the state. All 55 counties with a bow, and it's crossbow, regular bow. You cannot use a crossbow in the four southern counties that are kind of, you know, Logan, Mingo, McDowell, and Wyoming County. But the other 51 counties, you can use a crossbow or a regular bow. And the two main things about that: one is always safety. You're going to be climbing maybe your tree stand for the first time over the next week or so. Make sure everything's working on that. Let somebody know where you're going to be, which is a huge deal. Ooh. In case something falls out of a tree stand. I've told the story many times about a buddy of mine. It's actually kind of weird because that was the last time I drew an elk tag in Wyoming, like 12 years ago. I was out there bow hunting. A buddy of mine, we had a lease together in Western Kentucky, and he fell off a tree stand, but I was the only one who knew where he was. And of course he couldn't get a hold of me, but anyway, they had to airlift him to Nashville and have surgery and all kind of stuff. So always make sure somebody knows where you're at. Tell your wife, even if she doesn't know, and that sounds sexist, the wife might tell the man, you know, I'm two ridges over, whatever. Just give somebody an idea of where you're going to be and what time you're expected to come back home. Other than the safety part, I guess, than the financial part, you got your license that you better make sure you get the right ones.
0: Yeah, now let me tell you something that you have taught me. Is the DNR, and they do an incredible job. Mm-hmm. But when it comes to being licensed and following the rules, they do not have any sense of humor.
2: No, I mean, that's how the wildlife's protected, by license fees and their salaries and their payrolls. And they don't get a raise if they write you a ticket, but I mean, that's what goes into protecting the wildlife, is the hunting and fishing license money. So it's important that you get the right license. It is complicated, and everybody complains about it should be easier to know what license you need or have to have or how much they are and stuff. But other states are worse, I promise you. I know it just seems really confusing, but any license agent can help you get that. And there's age restrictions and different things, do's and don'ts. The regulation book's pretty thick, but it is a couple simple questions you can get yourself lined out. The only other thing, before season comes in on Saturday, you know, if you're hearing this Saturday morning, then, and you didn't have an extra archery stamp, it's too late. If you're hearing it right now on Friday, well, you have till midnight tonight to buy the extra stamp. If you don't have a license and you're 3 weeks into the season, you can buy a license to go hunting, but you can't buy a second one. So this has to be purchased before season comes in on this Saturday.
0: And I ask this every year, and I think I know the answer to this one, because you mentioned bears with bow season. You don't have to wear blaze orange during bow season.
2: That's right. You do not. Only time you have to wear blaze orange when you bow hunting is if there's a high powered rifle season concurrent, which there is not. No. At the beginning of bow season.
0: Does that mean you're telling me that there are some people who I would question their mentality, they're hunting bear with a bow?
2: Plenty of people are hunting bears with a bow come tomorrow, I'm sure.
0: A whole lot

0: braver than I.
1: Yeah.
0: Yeah. Ooh, I wouldn't hunt a bear anyway, but I sure ain't going with a bow.
1: I hear you. So, but this cool weather, I mean, it's just the right time. It's finally, I guess the rain's kind of gone for a little bit and it's cooled down. So it kind of feels like fall. I know a couple of days ago was the first day of fall and God caught up there all of a sudden and said, all right, we're going to give you a little bit of fall weather and get rid of the monsoons, I guess, and the 100 degree weather.
0: Now, so let me ask one more thing. Can you, if I need to get that extra stamp or I need to get my license, can I get that at Spring Hill?
1: You can at the South Charleston location, the Parkersburg location. Ripley DNR doesn't have a set up there yet, but you can also get them online. Of course, everything's changing to online, like Jesse's boxes a while ago. That's the reason you have a box the size you can put a 30-inch TV in it's, that comes on Amazon with a thing of deodorant in it.
2: You're right. But, on your front porch.
1: But you can buy them online on West Virginia DNR's website as well, too. And a lot of people do that. It's not a, you know, used to, there was a line out the front door. That is no exaggeration. 15, 20 years ago, there would be a line out our front door to store people getting licensed before rifle season and stuff. We don't sell nearly as many anymore because people do it online.
0: Yeah. They'll get that done. Anything else we need to be worried about?
1: No.
0: Or excited about?
1: Well, I know that before I left that you had your first bout with the chiggers, so I'd like to have a report on how that went with you when you got the chiggers, the itchy deals on you.
0: Yeah. I don't know.
1: It's bad, isn't it?
0: I don't like to talk about this because you can't see them.
1: No.
0: You can't see them. And I thought, okay, my arm's itching. They're on my arm. But I even got my phone magnifying glass out. They burrow themselves into your skin.
1: You can't see them until it looks like a mosquito biting. Yeah. You're scratching all night long with pus coming out of it.
0: Yeah.
1: But here's the good news. They get inactive at 61 degrees. And then I think they die like at 42, 45, something like that. So once 47, maybe they're done. So like we needed to drop wherever you were saying was 37 degrees. Those people can go lay in the weeds now and not get chiggers all over.
0: All I can say is, Lord, I don't know why you made the chiggers, but if you could get it to 45 and just wipe them out, we'd appreciate it.
1: For 10 minutes, that's all we need.
0: That's all we need.
1: Remember, it's wild, it's wonderful, it's West Virginia. I'm Dan from Spring Hill Rod and Gun on 97.5 WQBE.
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0: 10 till 8. Put your hands up. It's Friday morning. Temperature is a chilly 51 degrees in Charleston. We'll get a traffic update with Bob in the WQBE Traffic Center. But first, we'll get some good news on your Friday.
1: Barbara Daniels spent 30 years as a teacher in Virginia before retiring in 2011. And instead of taking it easy, she spent the last 15 years turning a local thrift shop into a community powerhouse. Barbara runs the Cumberland Clothes Closet, where she works with volunteers to gently sort used and books and gently used house goods and keep prices dirt cheap for local families. Even better, every single cent of the profit gets poured right back into her town. Under her leadership, the shop has handed out $10,000 in student scholarships funded by the local library, chipped in for volunteer fire department, and supported by local food banks. Barbara doesn't consider herself the centerpiece of the effort or see anything extraordinary in her work. Instead, she credits the store's true success to the bond between the volunteers and the customers. Without them, she said, helping those in need would be impossible. As she explains, our community is a part of us, and we are a part of it.
0: How about that? Yep. That is, I'm glad there are people like that in the world today. You hear so much crap anymore. You just hear so much crap for some reason floats to the top. And I don't know why that is.
1: You're right.
0: It does.
1: And giving back to the youth of the community, that's what keeps the community going.
0: Keeps us going.
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0: We just wish it wasn't so hard to look for.
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3: Bob Hamilton's traffic is brought to
4: you. Morning is up by the Capitol Complex, 1600 block of Washington Street East, there by Greenbrier. And that's going to slow you down some, and you probably got the heaviest traffic of the morning right now. 64 eastbound from Montrose up to the Oakwood Bridge. All 3 lanes are busy through there. We will keep you updated with everything. Good morning. It's 7:54 in the traffic center at 97.5 WQBE.

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3: Could this end the Iran conflict? I'm Dave Anthony, Fox News. Iran is proposing a ceasefire plan that could reopen the Strait of Hormuz shipping in 7 days and restart nuclear talks if the U.S. meets financial conditions.
4: We are willing and still wish to move forward.
3: That's Iran's President Masoud Pezeshkian, who also again denies they want a nuclear weapon, talking to Fox's Brett Baer, who pressed him on uranium enrichment.
4: If we wanted to reach a weaponization of the material, we would have done it.
3: Pezeshkian also denied China.

0: helped Iran target American troops.
1: The framing of this, as is reported in society, is incorrect.
0: Now, that conflict was a topic when President Trump hosted China's leader Xi Jinping at the White House for talks and then a state dinner.
2: We represent different systems, but the ties between our people endure, and we've never gotten along better.
3: In addition to Iran, Trump and Xi yesterday talked about geopolitical tensions, including Taiwan, artificial intelligence with Sam Altman and Jensen Huang and Elon Musk on hand for Seabass at the state dinner. And there were also trade concession talks.
0: That's Fox's Peter Doocy at the White House. Israel's prime minister went to the UN and defended going to war with Iran as an easy decision to end a nuclear threat. And Benjamin Netanyahu was defiant about the situation in Gaza after delegates had walked out before he addressed the General Assembly.
4: Shame on you. Israel didn't commit genocide. Israel prevented genocide.
0: Claiming it was Hamas that put civilians in harm's way in their war as protests raged outside the United Nations in New York. Demonstrated against Netanyahu, demanding an end to U.S. arms sales to Israel, but some were taken away by police, including actress Susan Sarandon and a Democratic Socialist candidate for Congress, Daria Liza Chevalier. The NYPD says there were 103 arrests. All have been released. 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
5: Hi, I'm meteorologist John Archer. So check over mountain forecast. Becoming sunny at 72, low humidity, light northerly winds. Tonight, fair at 46. Tomorrow, skies are sunny, high 73. Sunday morning's low 48. Then back up to a partly sunny high of 73 on Sunday. Next chance of a slight shower will be Monday, but next week, not much rain, as temperatures will mostly be in the 70s early in the week and the 80s later in the week. I'm meteorologist John Archer with you, where the station 97.5 WQB.
6: Well, get ready for a busy weekend because there is all kinds of stuff going on. We got high school football tonight. We got all kinds of things going on tomorrow. There's one thing happening at the Sissonville Library. This is, I think, third or fourth. The big happy fall, y'all, at the Sissonville Library. It's a day-long celebration. They got food. They got a free kids zone. They got vendors. They got food trucks. They got entertainment. Our friend January is going to be entertaining at, I think, noon. And this is all tomorrow in Sissonville at the library. And all the funds they raise go right back into the library. And it's kind of the heartbeat of Sissonville happens at the library. And if you want to come out and support them tomorrow, it'll be a good thing to do. The weather is going to be
7: gorgeous.

0: Now, we've been looking for pictures of your dirty boots from the good old boys. And it wasn't just good old boys we got pictures of dirty boots from.
1: Oh, the women were just as bad. My gosh, we got some hard workers.
0: Do not wear those boots in the house. And if you do happen to win a pair of boots today from Andrew's Boots and Workwear and tickets to the John Pardee concert tomorrow, do not wear those filthy, dirty boots.
1: We need you to wear your new, beautiful, shiny boots from Andrew's Boots and Workwear.
0: And we're going
1: to
0: get three winners. Now, we're trying to get a hold of our first winner. Who's our first winner?
1: We've got Ryan Jeffrey, and I've just got a picture of his boots right here, so let's see if we can find him. He looks like he works hard.
0: I think I got him. Hold on. I think I got him.
2: Hello.
0: I got him. Hey, good morning. We are looking for Ryan Jeffrey. Would that be you?
2: That would be me.
0: This is Jeff and Jesse over at WQBE. Now, let me ask one quick question, get this out of the way. Do you have a lot of money?
2: No.
0: Okay. Well, we were going to be...
1: They were hoping you're related.
0: We were going to be related, but if you don't have any money, I don't need any more relations. But we think you need a night out on the town and go to the concert with John Pardee, and your pair of boots look like they should be replaced by Andrew's Boots and Workwear, and you are our first of three winners today. How about that?
2: Awesome. Thank you very much.
0: Now, let me ask you, what do you do for a living? Tear those boots up like you have.
2: I work for natural gas, work for the gas company. I work for TC Energy.
0: Well, then you could sure use a new pair of boots, couldn't you?
2: I sure could.
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1: Well, it's official.

0: John Pardee is in town tomorrow, and he's going to be in concert at the Coliseum. We're all excited about that. And we've teamed up with Andrew's Boots and Workwear down in South Charleston, right there by the mound. Their brand new location. They used to be down in St. Albans. If you've not been in the new store,
1: oh my gosh, it's
0: you need
1: gorgeous.
0: To go in the new store.
1: It's amazing.
0: And all I can say to Andrew's, if the entries we got in his contest are any indication, he better get some more boots.
1: Absolutely.
0: Stock. Now, we've already had one winner, Ryan Jeffries. He works for TC Energy. Yeah. And I don't know what this, who's this next guy we're trying
1: to get. Okay, this one we've got Cody Good. Right. I'm not sure where he's from, but man, his boots. Woo, right, he needs some new ones.
0: I think I got Cody. Hold on. I think I got him on the line. I got him holding on here. Hold on.
2: Hello.
0: Hello, is this Cody Good?
2: Yes, sir.
0: This is Jeff and Jesse over at WQBE, and you sure don't know how to take care of shoes.
1: I know. You must work hard.
0: What do you do for a living? We're about to tell you we're going to give you some new boots from Andrew's Boots and Workwear. What do you do for a living?
2: I work for Faxon Construction. We do a little bit of everything.
0: Well, apparently they work you to death. At least they work your boots to death, that's for sure. How would you like a new pair of boots from Andrew's Boots and Workwear and some tickets to the John Pardee concert tomorrow night?
2: That sounds absolutely amazing.
0: What are y'all doing today? What kind of work y'all doing today?
2: Well, right now we are covering up and filling in over 100 foot of culvert. And then here at about 11 o'clock, we got concrete. We're getting ready to put down.
0: You are really a hard worker. Something I could not do. Could not do, Cody. 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And we appreciate the hard work you do. We'll get you a new pair of boots. You can keep on doing what you're doing, okay?
2: All right. Thank you, sir.
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4: Thank you, singing people. Highways look good. No recent crashes or delays. They have cleared up that one on Greenbrier and Washington up to the east end of the Capitol complex. So that one is out of the way. Everything else been in good shape. Even the 64 eastbound traffic thinning out a lot. We'll keep you updated. Good morning. It's 822 in the traffic center at 97.5 WQBE.

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1: Let's check in with Jen Austin in the WQBE newsroom.
2: Governor Patrick Morrissey has declared a state of emergency in Boone and Lincoln counties after flash flooding hit southern West Virginia this week. A series of slow-moving storms since Monday triggered water rescues, road closures, and hazardous travel conditions. Morrissey said state resources are being made available to support local first responders, and he said with the ground saturated, officials warn more flooding, landslides, and debris are still possible. The declaration allows state agencies to coordinate personnel and equipment to support local recovery efforts. The Gauley River Public Service District has been ordered to enter into an agreement allowing West Virginia American Water to take over operation of its water system. The Public Service Commission said it first ordered the two sides to implement the operation and management agreement in March 2024. And Gauley River appealed the decision to the state Supreme Court but was unsuccessful. The commission said the agreement still has not been implemented and has ordered the water company to file an action plan within 10 days. West Virginia continues to have one of the nation's lowest workforce participation rates, creating challenges for employers trying to fill open jobs. John Deskins with West Virginia University said the state has ranked near the bottom nationally for decades, and he said the aging population is one factor, along with health, education, drug abuse, and access to child care. According to WCHS-TV, West Virginia Chamber President Steve Roberts said healthcare alone has thousands of job openings, but employers are struggling to find workers with the skills they need. Lily's Place in Huntington is getting $684,000 in federal funding for a new wellness program serving first responders and their families across Cabell County. The program will provide

0: provide mental health, wellness, and prevention services, with much of the work based at the former High Lawn Elementary School. Construction could begin as soon as next week, with a move into the building planned for early next year. I'm Jen Austin on 97.5 WQBE.
1: Good morning, I'm meteorologist Helen Archer. Look at our mountain air forecast. We're down into the 40s over the next couple of nights. 50 is our normal low at this time of year. Forecast for today is on skies here to become partly sunny with the high temperature at 72. Tonight, partly cloudy, low 46. Tomorrow, partly sunny at 73. Sunday, partly sunny, also at 73. I'm meteorologist Helen Archer at the weather station, 97.5 WQBE.

0: I'm very excited. I've been here for over 40 years.
1: Yes.
0: We've talked to a lot of people over the years. I've never, never had the opportunity to talk. Now, and I'm going to assume we got Josh. Now, Josh, where is it? You're the chef at here in Charleston. Where do you work?
2: Yeah, Paulie's Fine Italian.
0: Okay. Well, and we needed a chef. And Jesse says, I know Josh.
1: Oh, he is fantastic.
0: All right. Now, here's the first question I got. Now, to be classified as a chef, is that just something they call you, or did you have to go to school? Do you get a degree in chefery, or what's the deal? What's the deal on that? To be called?
2: So a lot of people do go to school. I personally started washing dishes 18 years ago and worked my way all the way up to where I am now.
0: So, all right. And
2: is usually something that's earned, and it's usually when another chef calls you a chef.
1: Oh, wow.
0: Okay. Well, who was the first chef to call Josh a chef?
2: I would say Paul Smith.
1: Wow. What an honor.
0: Pretty big honor there. All right. Now,
2: yeah, absolutely.
0: Here's the reason we wanted to have a real chef. Jesse and I made a mistake several months ago because at the White House, President Trump was having what we thought was a steak, S-T-E-A-K, steak dinner for some dignitaries. Well, it turns out it was not a meat steak dinner. It was a state, S-T-A-T-E dinner. And we've come up with it. They had a menu. They had a dinner last night. President Trump invited the leader of China to Washington, and they had a state, S-T-A-T-E dinner last night.
1: And we've got to give the first lady a little bit of a credit on this, because I'm pretty sure she had a lot to do with this.
0: Well, so we have the menu, and we're not sure what any of this is. So we thought the only person would really know would be a real chef.
1: Yes.
0: So, Jesse, if you'll explain to Josh what they're having, he can explain what it is and correct you should you not know how to pronounce it.
1: Okay. Well, the menu showcases an American ingredients with subtle Chinese influences. So for the first course, we have yellow squash villatute.
0: All right. What did you get that right or not?
2: So that would be a yellow squash velouté.
0: Oh, velouté.
1: I was close.
0: No, you were so not. Close. What is yellow squash velouté? What is that?
2: So it's usually the light stock, and they're going to thicken it with a blonde roux. It's kind of like a soup a little bit. Should be a rich and savory dish there.
0: Okay. All right.
2: And you're going to have a wild
1: sounds delicious.
0: What?
2: Fricassee.
1: Oh, fricassee. Oh, my God. I thought it was fricaca.
0: It's getting harder to understand. Now, hold on, Josh. What else are they having, Jesse?
1: Well, I know scallion oil. I can say that. But the wild mushroom fricassee crispy panna cotta.
0: What would that be? Do you have any idea?
2: And then we have crispy pancetta there.
0: Mm-hmm.
1: Oh, pancetta. Oh, it's way,
0: way off on that one.
1: Pancaca.
0: Now, the problem I have with this menu, I don't see any meat on this menu.
1: We got to get to the second course because here comes the good stuff right here.
2: That's your pancetta there.
0: Pancetta.
2: That's going to be your crispy, basically bacon, Italian bacon.
0: Okay. All right. What else we got, Jesse?
1: Okay. For your second course, we have sesame crusted sea bass, braised baby bok choy roasted garden eggplant, and sauce vertuti.
0: Any idea what that is, Josh?
2: All right. So that would be sauce vert there at the end.
0: Yeah.
2: So sesame crusted sea bass, raised baby bok choy, roasted garden eggplant, and a sauce vert.
0: Mm-hmm. All right. Now, have you ever fixed sea bass?
2: I have.
0: Is that pretty good? Is that pretty good fish?
2: A little expensive to touch nowadays, but yes.
0: A little expensive. Okay. All right. What else do you have?
1: Now we go to dessert. We have vanilla, cremeau, and a White House honey cream.

0: walnut frangipane sour cherry confit and some house honey.
1: Any idea what that is?
2: Yeah, so it would be a walnut frangipane.
0: Oh, God. And
1: then a cherry confit. Yeah, frangipane.
0: Frangipane?
2: Yeah. Okay.
0: You just made that up.
2: It's kind of cool. I guess they have a beehive there on the White House, and they're making their own honey for that.
0: Oh, wow. Gosh. This is getting fancy.
1: It is very fancy. Yeah. And I don't know why they just couldn't have like a ribeye steak and a baked potato.
0: Right. Here's your tuna sandwich. Yeah.
1: let's talk about, because we thought it was a steak, S-T-E-A-K, steak dinner. If you were serving dignitaries from other countries and you were to feed them steak, what cut would you fix for, let's say, the Emperor of China?
2: It would definitely either be a bone-in ribeye or a bone-in filet. Those are my two favorites.
0: You're speaking Jeff's language right now.
1: Bone-in ribeye is my favorite cut of meat.
2: Scallops on there.
1: Gosh almighty. All right. Well, Josh, now tell people where you work again. This is up on Bridge Road, right? Up on top of the hill?
2: Yep. So I'm at Polly's Fine Italian. I work for Paul Smith, 2004 James Beard Award winner.
0: Yes.
1: Yeah. When you told us he's the first one that called you chef, all of a sudden moved you up on the ladder a little bit.
0: No kidding. No kidding. Yeah. And we've absolutely eaten with Josh, with Chef Josh before. I've had the lobster bow tie pasta. Chef Josh is very famous for his meatballs and polenta. I didn't even know what polenta was until I went and had his. And it is one of the most amazing dishes I have ever had.
1: I have no idea what polenta is. What is polenta?
2: So it's cornmeal. We do a creamy polenta, usually with a little bit of heavy cream. We use Borzin, salt and pepper. It's delicious. Basically, grits, Italian grits, is what polenta is.
0: That's downplaying it. It tastes like, it's fantastic.
1: All right, yes. Josh, now listen to your daddy for just a second. Mm-hmm. If I wanted to come to Polly's and get a hamburger and a baked potato, could you fix that?
2: Uh-huh. If you let me know ahead of time, I will make sure you have a
0: this
2: hamburger.
0: This is Italian food, Jeff. I don't know where you're going to get a hamburger.
1: Yeah.
2: Tonight we have Calabrian fried chicken.
1: Fried chicken.
2: White cheddar mac and cheese, bacon green beans with a little bit of Calabrian cream.
0: Oh, that sounds amazing. If y'all have never been to Polly's, I'm telling you, Polly's Italian, Fine Italian, it is fantastic up on Bridge Road. Right. And Chef Josh will take good care of you.
1: Josh, we appreciate you taking the time to straighten us out. But I will call
2: you guys for having me.
1: Yeah, and I'll call you before I come because I want a hamburger with provolone cheese and a baked potato.
2: All right.
1: You okay
0: and
1: with that?
0: It's a Vienna sausage.
1: All right, my friend. Thank you so much.
0: Thank you.
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0: And that,
1: Jesse has to help me here. We got our third boot and ticket winner from Andrew's Boots and Workwear. Now, we're trying to get a hold of Stacy, right?
2: Yes. So Katie Anthony is the one that we got her pictures of, but her sister Stacy is the one who put her into the system and sent her boots. And I think these are the worst boots I have ever seen.
1: Okay, hold on. Just a second. Hold on.
0: So we're talking to
2: Stacy,
0: whose sister Katie. Now, what does Katie do again, Stacy?
3: She is a barge captain.
0: Oh, you mean she works on the river?
3: Yes. Yeah.
0: Now, how long has she been doing that?
3: She started as a deckhand and worked her way all the way up to pilot, and now she's captain. She is, I probably can't say the word, but a bad.
2: Yes, she is.
0: Yes. Well, and apparently being a barge captain is pretty hard on your boots, because we're pretty sure the worst picture of the worst boots you submitted for your sister.
2: When you have to use electrical tape, it's pretty bad.
3: Yes, she worked so hard in the cold and the heat all the time.
0: Well, I understand, too, that is a very dangerous job. Well, I know that you got some things going on in your family right now. If you will let her know, she gets a new pair of boots from Andrew's Boots and Workwear. She gets tickets to go to the John Pardee concert tomorrow at the Coliseum. Do you think she might take you with her or not?
3: I think she probably will.
2: Oh, okay. Good.
3: Wonderful. The captain as well, and he's at work, so well, probably.
0: Leave him on the boat. Leave him on the boat.
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7: 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They cleared up the crash there on the east end of East Washington Street. That's the only thing we had going on. Everything else in great shape. 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Couple minutes now away from 9 o'clock here in the traffic center at 97.5 WQBE.

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1: A new proposal to end the Iran conflict. I'm Dave Anthony, Fox News.
2: We do not wish to continue. It's America that must choose whether it wants to end this or not.
1: That's Iran's President Masoud Pezeshkian, who also denied in an interview with Fox's Brett Baer they've tried to kill Americans in counterattacks on U.S. bases in Gulf countries.
3: But they were killed there. Did you use satellite images?
2: Not at all. Not at all.
1: 19 U.S. service members have died in the conflict. As for Iran's new ceasefire offer, Fox's Peter Ducey reports from the White House.
4: The Iranian foreign minister now says Iran has a 7-day plan to end the war there, and that if the U.S. agrees, Iran will reopen the Strait of Hormuz, and Iran will talk about their nuclear program, something the president of Iran now claims isn't for nuclear weapons at all.
3: Do you want a nuclear bomb or not?
2: Not at all. Not at all.
1: In the Senate, a war powers resolution attempting to limit the president's actions in Iran fell one vote short. The House already approved it, but the resolution is symbolic. It can't force President Trump to do or not do anything. Now, he'll have tea later this morning at the White House with China's leader, then take him to the National Archives to look at the Declaration of Independence and the Constitution after hosting Xi Jinping at a White House state dinner.
5: I'd like to raise a glass and propose a toast to President Xi, Madam Peng, and the long relationship between China and America.
1: This after they held talks on issues ranging from trade to Taiwan to AI. One of the two men shot and wounded in the Trump assassination attempt at the president's campaign rally in Butler, Pennsylvania in 2024 has died. Jim Copenhaver. His family says he suffered life-altering injuries. Another Trump supporter was killed at that rally. It's getting stormy on the Atlantic coast as a nor'easter moves in.
6: From the Carolinas into New England, it's expected to hit at least a dozen states in its path. We've already seen the damage. Places like Virginia, coastal flooding spilling into the streets there.
1: That's Fox Weather's Katie Byrne in Ocean City, New Jersey. 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
7: Hi, I'm meteorologist Alan Archer. So check over your forecast. Becoming sunny at 72. Low humidity, light northerly winds. Tonight, fair at 46. Tomorrow, skies are sunny, high 73. Sunday morning's low 48. Then back up to a partly sunny high of 73 on Sunday. Next chance of a slight shower will be Monday, but next week, not much rain, as temperatures will mostly be in the 70s early in the week and the 80s later in the week. I'm meteorologist Alan Archer with the weather station, 97.5 WQB.
8: After hundreds of entries of the worst boots.
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8: 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He works for TC Energy. Now, who else won, you might ask?
9: We've got Cody Good. He works for Thaxton Construction.
8: Yeah.
9: And same thing. I mean, they're getting ready to pour concrete. He's been digging all day today. I mean, extremely hard worker.
8: And Katie Anthony, who worked her way up to barge captain. If we've got the lingo, we may have it
9: wrong.
8: Yeah,
9: she used to be a pilot, and then she's worked our way up to barge.
8: Well, I think she'd get up to a pilot.
9: Oh, okay.
8: There are a bunch of, you got to go up the chart, and she has worked her way to the top.
9: Wow.
8: And she is a hard worker. That is a very dangerous job.
9: And they go out, she said, like 3 weeks at a time, and then come home for a week.
8: Somebody told me about that job once, and I think, well, that'd be nice. 3 weeks on, 3 weeks off. Then I found out how dangerous it was.
9: And a lot of hard work, like you said.
8: No. I mean, I can work long hours. I just can't work hard. Hard is not something we do. If you need boots for your profession, no matter what you do, and you don't shop at Andrew's Boots and Workwear, you're wasting your time looking somewhere else. He's got what you need, and he might be one of the greatest guys you'll ever meet. I don't think he works as hard as a barge captain.
9: But he works pretty hard.
8: But he works pretty hard, and he's a great guy. If you need boots, go check him out. Good morning.

0: Hey, coming up, a No Talk Triple Play. Brett Young, George Birds, Alexandria Kay is on the way. But right now, Music City Minute with Jesse. What's going on downtown Nashville today?
1: Luke Bryan had to cancel two stops on his 2026 farm tour because of heavy rains and unsafe, muddy field conditions. And no, there's no rescheduling. The September 17th show in Pennsylvania was canceled, and the show on September 20th in Michigan

0: called off. Organizers say they could not find another date that worked with Brian's schedule. Fans who bought tickets will get a full refund. And Florida Georgia Line is back together with a 12-stop festival tour planned for 2027. But are they making new music too? Songwriter John Morgan says it's possible, but nothing has been announced yet. In a recent interview, Morgan said he hasn't sent any songs over to the duo yet, but he's got a few he's going to send when the time is right.
1: Now, surely they've had this planned for a while.
0: Oh, you would think so. And they still have another year before they're going to get together, so we're going to hear some new music.
1: Yeah,
0: I'm with you on that.
1: They got to have a few in the back.
0: Yes.
1: Yeah.
0: And the Gatlin brothers, Larry, Steve, and Rudy, have announced their farewell celebration tour. The iconic trio has been touring for more than 50 years. No specific date has been set for the final show, but Larry said May of 2028.
1: Larry, let me give you a little advice. A closed circuit, not for broadcast. You might want to do it a little quicker.
0: Yeah, I'm like, well, we still got another 2 years in the group.
1: You might want to speed that up a little. You know what I'm saying?
0: Well, the group's released 18 studio albums. It's had 33 top 40 country singles. So, yeah, I think it's time to hang up the hat.
1: Middle or the end of October would be good. Yeah.
0: And that's the Music City Minute, brought to you by Midstate Chevrolet, I-79, exit 67 in Flatwoods, or midstatechevy.com.
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3: Good morning, I'm meteorologist Helen Archer. Looking at our mountain air forecast, we're down into the 40s over the next couple of nights. 50 is our normal low at this time of year. Forecast for today is on skies here to become partly sunny with the high temperature at 72. Tonight, partly cloudy, low 46. Tomorrow, partly sunny at 73. Sunday, partly sunny, also at 73. I'm meteorologist Alan Archer at the weather station, 97.5 WQBE.

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0: 97.5 WQBE. A lot of things we couldn't get to today. What a busy day it's been. What a busy weekend this is going to be. There's all kinds of things to do, and the weather is going to be absolutely perfect. Thank the Lord for the weather, and the sunshine is going to be coming today. Hey, today is 9/25,
1: yes.
0: September 25th, which is so that's been proclaimed Dolly Parton Day. What would be great if Congress would make this like a holiday?
1: It would be Wouldn't that be something? It should be.
0: But and I didn't know this. Jesse dug this up. She had her hit 9/5, which, you know, everybody plays on the radio. There was percussion in the song, and they used. You claim this is true.
1: Yes, they used her long fingernails as the typewriter. So when she first started doing it, she would rub her nails together, making the sounding like the typewriter noise. And that's how it came. It was mimicking office typing. So that is the sound. It's her fingernails.
0: The sound you hear in the song 9/5 is actually Dolly's fingernails.
1: Is using the sound of her long fingernails.
0: It will live on forever.
1: Isn't that incredible?
0: That is something.
1: And this is something, if you're traveling, flight attendants are recommending you do a quick 90-second hotel room, and it's called an autopsy, before settling into the room. Make sure it's safe. It's a routine checkup. You're looking for hiding spots, testing locks, locating emergency exits, and even using the portable door alarm just to make sure it's safe, especially if you're a woman and you're just traveling with your friends or alone, just to make sure the room is safe.
0: Well, a lot of you folks have been on older people. They've been on what they call pub crawls.
1: Yes.
0: You go from one club to the next and have a drink and go to another one, have a drink and go to another.
1: Or if you're thrown out, whatever.
0: Well, now there's a new one. You can take your kids on what they call a park crawl. It's for kids' birthdays, where you go to two or three different parks. So you get a party bus and you hit
1: Joplin Park. Then we're going to go to Coonskin Park.
0: If you're a parent of the kids going on the park crawl, as soon as it's over, you need to go on the pub crawl.
1: You'll have them some Capri Suns and you'll have your own little special White Claw.
0: There you go.
1: And a mac and cheese soda?
0: What?
1: Kraft Dinner is dipping its spoon into the soda business for a limited time. The brand announced a limited edition cream soda with a hint of cheese flavor inspired by mac and cheese.
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It's Hudson Westbrook. This one's called Painted You Pretty. Today's country, your 24 karat favorites.

0: Hudson Westbrook. It's painted you pretty. Man, it's a pretty one out there today. Cool, too. This is the fall weather we've been looking forward to. And for tonight, for all the Friday night football action, that's going to be awesome. We'll keep up with the scores and everything for you tonight on all the games. Plus, it's the homecoming tonight in Polka, and that's where the Rabbit's going to be heading out for our feature game tonight and giving you chances to stop by and get signed up for a whole bunch of goodies from Carver Career Center, WQB. 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

0: 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Billy Zimmerman, Luke Combs. Man, make some good plans for this weekend. We'll check in with Archer. Tell you about this awesome forecast. Well, awesome if you like no rain and cooler temps for fall, y'all. We'll get a rundown from him next.
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3: Good morning, I'm meteorologist Helen Archer. Looking at our mountain air forecast, we're down into the 40s over the next couple of nights. 50 is our normal low at this time of year. Forecast for today is on skies here to become partly sunny with the high temperature at 72. Tonight, partly cloudy, low 46. Tomorrow, partly sunny at 73. Sunday, partly sunny, also at 73. I'm meteorologist Helen Archer at the weather station, 97.5 WQBE.

0: for you. 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Be at your country. We'll get to it next. Kane Brown on the way. Some Al Dean. Get the latest from Fox coming up. Also, here in just about an hour, they're going to be getting things ready out of Trace Fork Alumni Hall for Fan Gear Friday. Now, this one is that gold game, Gold Rush. So if you don't have the gold and you're hitting there, that will be a great chance to load up on stuff. 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
1: Getting boots ready for tomorrow night to see John Party at the Coliseum. Oh, and congrats to our winners this morning. All each got a pair of tickets and new boots. So get those old ones off. And big thanks to Andrew's Boots and Workwear.

0: going down to the honky-tonks right here with the rabbits. We'll keep the tunes cranked up for there and everywhere right here with 97.5 WQBE. Hey, I got another round of lunchtime trivia. Dug up something fun, interesting, and, well, this one's going to explain a lot today. We'll get to this coming up at noon. 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Plus, beginning at noon, the winning will really kick in overdrive out at Alumni Hall. It is Friday, which I'm smiling ear to ear about. It's Fan Gear Friday. Jeff and Jess will be out there. They've got the hookup today. I'm telling you, stop in. 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

Kelly Pierce, Riley Green, Today's Country, your 24 Karat favorites. Yeah, baby boys. Good Friday morning to you, my friends. It's Chris Young.

0: is Chris Young with your Rabbit 97.5 WQBE. We'll look into that weekend forecast with Al Archer coming up next. Man, a few more days like this, I will take. Gorgeous. If you're heading out for all the football action tonight, man, we got high school stuff going down everywhere. We'll keep on top of all that for you tonight with Friday night highlights with Jason Murphy. 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Go for good times. Go for Go Mart, St. Albans Studio of Dance, where stars are made, and Valley Outdoors. Plus, if you're heading out to the Polka Homecoming, that's where you're going to see the Rabbit running around this Friday. We're going out school to schools, kicking things off. Well, we'll be there for kickoff and give you chances to sign up and win some goodies. And that includes that big, super high-dollar Apple iPad A16. Now, we'll give that away at the end of the season, but every night we'll sign up for gift cards, $50 gift card tonight. Jesse and the Rabbit will be there at the Dots tonight as they get ready to take on the Skyhawks from Scott, so that's where they'll be. But all kinds of stuff all over the place. Be safe. Enjoy. We'll check Archer that forecast for the weekend next.
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1: Hi, I'm meteorologist Alan Archer. So check over Mountain Air Forecast. Becoming sunny at 72, low humidity, light northerly winds. Tonight, fair at 46. Tomorrow, skies are sunny, high 73. Sunday morning's low 48. Then back up to a partly sunny high of 73 on Sunday. Next chance of a slight shower will be Monday, but next week, not much rain. The temperatures will mostly be in the 70s early in the week, in the 80s later in the week. I'm meteorologist Alan Archer with the weather station, 97.5 WQBE.

can't love you anymore. We love her. We love you. Love playing that country for you. Today's country, your 24-karat favorites. Here's Carlton Anderson.

0: thing.
1: Today's country, your 24 karat favorites. Drop it. Get ready for lunch. Actually, swing by and see the gang out in Trace Fork today, Alumni Hall. They're getting it all set up. Noon till 2, chance to win on Fan Gear Friday. I'll give you a chance to score right here on Lunchtime Trivia. That's coming up in minutes. This is an interesting one today, especially if you got a sweet tooth. Now don't let that give it away, but we'll look into that, give you another chance to win. Traffic wise, most of the stuff looking good, things moving, weather looking great. Have been getting some reports of something going on the access ramp, corridor G north to the interstate there. I don't have a hard thing on that. I don't think it's that big, but just keep an eye out there. Everything else good to go with the rabbit.
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1: At the White House, Lisa Brady, Fox News, the day after a state dinner for China's leader. President Xi says he and President Trump are adding substance to a vision of strategic stability from a Trump visit to China in May.
2: The president and I are like two people that's charting the course for the great ship of China-U.S. relations.
1: Through a translator, also inviting the president to visit China again, along with the first lady, their wives seated next to them for the tea before a visit to the National Archives.
3: America is very happy about this visit, and I'm sure China is very happy also. Great things for both countries, and it's been just very, very productive. And thank you very much.
1: More information expected in the coming days on trade agreements and a new AI hotline between the countries. But some in Congress are not happy about the warm welcome for Xi, given the many concerns about China, including intel reportedly given to Iran for deadly attacks on U.S. forces in the Middle East. A temporary win for the president at the U.S. Supreme Court. The justices just allowing a revamped federal voter database to be used by states to verify voter eligibility. However, it's up to states whether

0: to use that Homeland Security program, and a broader legal fight on the merits will continue. The Supreme Court is lifting restrictions for now, with three liberal-leaning justices dissenting. A stormy weekend in store for millions of Americans along the East Coast from a nor'easter.
1: The storm is impacting at least a dozen states, with coastal flooding already hitting Virginia and rough surf damaging Highway 12 in North Carolina's Outer Banks. Here in Ocean City, New Jersey, days of pounding surf have eaten away at the beach, even before the strongest winds arrive.
0: Fox Weather's Katie Byrne. Hawaii's Big Island facing a possible flood catastrophe as Hurricane Nolo passes to the south, while another Pacific hurricane, Polo, continues to threaten Mexico. 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
2: 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All right, boys, here we go on your Feel Good Friday. Also, Fan Gear Friday. I was just chatting with the gang out at Alumni Hall. They got all kinds of stuff. We'll check in with Jeff and Jess coming up here in just minutes. Get you up to date on that. Just swing by, sign up. Now, call me if you want to win this. I've got a $25 gift card to enjoy the Capital Fleet Market on Greenbrier Street. Actually, I'll say hi to everybody up there right now. They get that started on Fridays, 10 a.m. this morning, going until 2 today. Then tomorrow and Sunday, 9 to 4, both the inside and outside locations are going to be happening this weekend. They've got room for like 200 indoor and outdoor vendors up there. And that is, if you've never been there, first off, you're missing out on some fun stuff, some great opportunities, but it's just out Greenbrier Street. Just go past Yeager Airport and past Capitol High, and then you're going to run right into it. Great weekend to do some stuff. You can even go hungry. They got Mary's Munchie Snack Bar out there, too. They can feed you while you're doing your treasure hunting and all of that. All right. Now, here is your question. Speaking of munchies, or, well, it depends. Right, do you have a sweet tooth? Do you like it salty? Do you like it sweet? Do you like sour? This actually, there are layers to this. At first, this is sweet. So you sweeties will like this. At first, it's sweet. But go back a little. The sides are going to get salty. And then the further back you go, sour. And honestly, if you stick around all the way to the end, it gets kind of bitter. Parts of this sound good. So it starts off sweet, then gets salty, sour, and finally bitter. Any idea what in the world it is? And no, it's not my mama's cooking. No, just kidding. Although I do enjoy that. 304-344-9700-800-222-3697. We'll go to the phone, see if you know what this is. Give it a shot and good luck. It's lunchtime. Trivia!

0: We are tonight. We are the Rabbits. Today's country. Your 24 karat favorites. Always giving you fun winning. And we'll check in with the gang coming up. Fan Gear Friday, Alumni Hall. But first, I got some work to do here at the studio. $25 gift card to the Capital Flea Market, Greenbrier Street. Now, that's just past Yeager Airport, past Capitol High. You'll see it up there. I mean, indoors, outdoors. The indoor makes it great on those weekends. Stuff's blowing around. Now, this weekend, indoor and outdoor is going to be phenomenal. They're doing it right now. They're open 10 to 2 on Fridays and then big day Saturday and Sundays, 9 to 4. Chance to go for free with, well, you go for free anyway, but $25 to spend how you like. Here's the question, and some of you, this might come in handy at lunch, because some of you like things salty, some of you like the sour, most of you like the sweets. Well, at first, this is sweet. But then the further you go, the sides start to get salty and then turn sour. And if you go all the way, then it's going to get a little bitter. I'm going to warn you. The bitter comes last. Stop it. Lunchtime trivia. What do you think we're talking about? Hello.
1: A Kit Kat bar.
0: A Kit Kat bar. Well, let's see. You got the sweet part down on that, because I've chowed down on a few of those. I don't know that it ever gets bitter for me, but no, it's not a Kit Kat bar. It's not. Here, I'm going to roll out candy bars right away. All right? Thanks.
1: All right. Growing up.
0: Throwing up?
1: Growing up. Yeah, growing up, getting older.
0: Oh, growing up. Never mind.
1: Yeah.
0: I thought you were talking something else there. And I like the growing up guess better than what I thought you said. But no, neither one. Although I have noticed that kids do seem to have different tastes than we do as an adult.

0: Today's country, your 24 karat favorites. Yeah, boys, lunchtime trivia. I'll check in with Jim, Jess, for Fan Gift Friday here in a second. But first, let me try to finish this and give this thing away, because I know you're curious what starts off sweet, then turns salty, then sour, then bitter. Get this one right, and I've got you a $25 gift card to the Capital Flea Market, Greenbrier Street, just past Jaeger and Capital High. And in fact, hi to everybody out there shopping or selling now, because they're open on Fridays 10 to 2, and then Saturdays 9 to 4. You guys enjoy the deals. You can even go hungry and use some of these sweet, sour, salty things at Mary's Munchies Snack Bar while out there at the Capital Flea Market. All right, WQB, what do you got?
1: Not yet. I'm thinking it is the taste buds on your tongue.
0: The taste buds on your tongue? All right, you're going to explain this. At first, it's sweet, then the sides get salty, then sour, and then finally bitter?
1: Correct, yes, from front to back.
0: All right, hold on. Stick out your tongue. Let me do a map. Hold on. Stick out your tongue. I want to see. Yeah. All right, the very front of your tongue is the only part of your tongue that tastes sweets. The back, it's all bitter. The sides, the first part of the sides, left and right, is where the salty comes from. And then the back sides are sour. And the very back, that's where bitter comes from. Yes, it is your tongue. Congratulations. Who is this?
1: This is Tara.
0: You know what's funny? I'm sitting here actually looking at, not your tongue, although that was fun. Thanks for playing along. I'm looking at a map of the tongue. The very front is sweet, then salty's on the side, sour's on the side rear, and the very back is bitter. But there's nothing being reported in the very middle of the tongue. What's that all about? This is like a perfect illustration of marriage. Sweet on the front, bitter on the... No, never mind. Scratch that. I'm going to get in trouble today. Yeah, I tell you what, let me just tell you this. Yes,

0: It is your tongue. It's the taste buds on your tongue. Different parts of your tongue, the taste buds pick up on different things. That just won you a $25 gift card to the Capitol Flea Market, Greenbrier Street. 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
2: 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Ed, we are at, probably one of the most famous places in Charleston. And when we win again tomorrow up in Morgantown, it's going to get bigger and bigger. We're at Alumni Hall out at the Shops at Trace Fork. 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
2: 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Although I would like to see it. 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

0: Jacob Hackworth is his name. Hey, it's Ed. Welcome in. Happy Friday. Oh, man, this is the weekend you've been dreaming of, guys. We'll check in with Al Archer coming up next in the Weather Center. Yeah, a rundown. Plus, Jeff's helping you get ready for the weekend out at Alumni Hall.
1: 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Ed, we are in the sunshine today. It is an absolutely beautiful afternoon. We're getting ready for football tomorrow in Morgantown. The Mountaineers are at home tomorrow. It is an evening game, which means you'll have plenty of time to tailgate and hopefully remember to walk into the stadium. But we are at Alumni Hall today. It's Gold Rush Day tomorrow in Morgantown. Longtime friend of mine, Gary Davis, just went in. Gary, this is the first time you've been in this store, and I see you came out with a bag full of stuff.
2: Yes, sir, I did. I've heard about it. I've heard you all. I heard, and it's, I thought, well, I'm going to come out and see what it's all about.
1: Yeah, and he also signed up. We got tickets to an upcoming game. We got a GoMart gift card. We got an alumni a gift card we're going to give away, and we got John Pardee tickets we're going to give away. Now, do you have a WVU tattoo anywhere on you?
2: No, sir, I don't.
1: All right. Well, do you have any tattoos at all on you?
2: Yes, sir, I do. I have a U.S. Grade A meat stamp on my right butt cheek.
1: Jesse, let me ask you, are we giving away anything for a U.S. Grade A butt cheek tattoo?
3: No, not today. 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
1: But come on out, get ready for the game tomorrow. 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
6: Hi, I'm meteorologist Alan Archer. So check over Mountaineer forecast. Becoming sunny at 72, low humidity, light northerly winds. Tonight, fair at 46. Tomorrow, skies are sunny, high 73. Sunday morning's low 48. Then back up to a partly sunny high of 73 on Sunday. Next chance of a slight shower will be Monday, but next week, not much rain. As temperatures will mostly be in the 70s early in the week, in the 80s later in the week. I'm meteorologist Alan Archer with the weather station, 97.5 WQBE.

0: go.
1: Today's country, your 24-karat favorites, right here with the Rabbits. Oh, I love it. Happy Friday, 12:51. Hey there.
2: Yeah, who won the boots this morning?
1: We had a Ryan Jeffrey, Cody Good, and I think there was a Kathy Anthony. All three got pairs of boots and a free pair of tickets to go see John Party this weekend. Now, I'm going to assume one of these muddy, dirty, disgusting pair of boots photos belong to you.
2: Yeah, we tried.
1: Man. I appreciate you trying for it.
2: Thank you.
1: Actually, we got more ways to win today. That's where Jeff and Jess are right now.
3: 97.5 WQBE. We are at Alumni Hall, Shops at Trace Fork in the Sunshine. And just so you know, if you're going to Morgantown tomorrow, this is the kind of weather you're going to have to tolerate. Tomorrow's going to be beautiful. But we're here with Mandy. Now, Mandy, we were in talking about everything you got. Tomorrow is Gold Rush. Now, I said, we got enough Gold Rush stuff in the store. Do we have enough in here?
4: Not nearly enough. It is going fast.
3: Everybody that comes in. Now, Gold Rush is in a couple of weeks. That's the October 10th game, I think. Coal Rush. Do we have Coal Rush stuff? We got to get that today?
4: We have Coal Rush stuff. We do.
3: So, and you have, I was going to ask you, tell me everything that you have in the store. Go. I can't believe this store. Now, I was telling her, I had to go to an event at the Greenbrier. It was a WVU-sponsored event. I needed a tie, and I'm thinking, maybe Alumni Hall has ties. You have ties, too, correct?
4: Oh, we absolutely do. Bow ties, too.
3: I didn't know you had bow ties. Now, cover all.

0: coveralls. You got coveralls here, too. I see them on TV all the time. If you want to get on TV tomorrow at the Gold Rush game, come and get the coveralls. You got those in pretty good sizes?
1: I do. I should have a full-size round of those game bibs.
0: All right. Now, and she went. Mandy, you went to WBU, correct?
1: Yes, I did.
0: And you graduated with a degree in what?
1: Spanish.
0: Spanish. Now, how has that come in handy here in the last few years of your life?
1: It has not at all, but...
0: Now, I need you to say WBU in Spanish. Can you say that? Can that even be translated?
1: WBU.
0: Excuse me?
1: WBU.
0: Okay, good for you. Come on by, Alumni Hall. 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We also have a Go Mart gift card. 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

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More like her is Miranda Lambert on 97.5 WQBE.

Can't wait to see him ride into town this weekend. No John Party, you might already be here. If you are, welcome to West Virginia, my friend. Can't wait to see you tomorrow at the Coliseum. It's Dustin Lynch. It's easy to love.

0: That is Dustin Lynch right here with the Rabbits, playing the music you love 24/7. It's kind of our job titles here. And I'll get right back to doing that next. We get Lainey coming up, new Chris Youngs, Joe Nichols on the way. Plus, Jeff and Jess, man, they're always out having fun today. Big winning.
1: 97.5 WQBE Sunshine in West Virginia. We got it today. We're out at the shops at Trace Fork. We're at Alumni Hall. And if you've never been out here, if you're a WVU fan and you've never shopped here, whoa, boy, what a big mistake you're making. They have everything you can imagine, including, now just

0: About 30 minutes ago, Ed, Jesse and I were looking for somebody with the WVU tattoo. Jesse, did we find one?
1: We absolutely did. A gentleman walked up, shows us his arm, and I'm like, there's a WVU tattoo right there. So he got a pair of tickets to see John Party tomorrow night at the Charleston Coliseum.
0: And if you're going to Morgantown and you don't have, it's Gold Rush Day, Jesse, they've got everything, got all the shirts they need here. We were talking to Mandy, she's one of the managers here at the store, and this is a beautiful store. It's hard to walk through because your eyes keep going to something else.
1: It is. And when you first walk in, you've got your whole gold table. So everything you need for gold gear, for Gold Rush. And this is the 2026 Big 12 Conference opener. So if you're going to this game, you have got to be decked out in your gold. And they have got everything from top to bottom to dress you in gold.
0: Yeah, and we've got some tickets to the game coming up in October, the Coal Rush. And Mandy said they've got some Coal Rush stuff. They'll be getting more of that in. But whatever you need, we got shops at Trace Fork Alumni Hall. 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

0: 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Right here on your hometown station. So good to have you locked in. We'll check in with Archer. Man, that forecast for your hometown looking good this weekend. We'll get the scoop on that next. But first, let's hook you up for the weekend. 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
1: 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We are at Alumni Hall out at the Shops at Trace Fork. And we invite you out today because tomorrow the weather's going to be just like this. But you're going to be in Morgantown and you're going to, it's Gold Rush Day. And Jesse, I don't have a Gold Rush shirt. Can you help a brother out?
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4: Good morning. I'm meteorologist Alan Archer. Looking at our mountain forecast, we're down into the 40s over the next couple of nights. 50 is our normal low at this time of year. Forecast for today is on skies here to become partly sunny with the high temperature at 72. Tonight, partly cloudy, low 46. Tomorrow, partly sunny at 73. Sunday, partly sunny, also at 73. I'm meteorologist Alan Archer at the weather station, 97.5 WQBE.

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0: I'm trying. I'm trying, man. Little by little, I'll be human. Cody Johnson, 97.5 WQBE. Happy Friday. Oh, man. This is going to be the weekend, boys. Let's check in with Jeff and Jess.
1: I'm pretty sure it's a trick, Jesse. It's a trick. God has turned off the heat. We're outside at the Alumni Hall out the shops at Trace Fork. I'm freezing to death. I go in. I buy a WVU sweat zip-up sweatshirt. I am happy as a clam.
2: You are styling and profiling. Man, look at you, Jeff, in your WVU gear. You are ready to go to the game tomorrow.
1: Yep. Anything you need. If you're a WVU fan and you have not shopped at Alumni Hall, number one, shame on you. They have everything you can even imagine in this store. And you might think, well, they must have other stuff. No, they just have WVU stuff. That's the whole store is full from the front to the back. And people have been shopping today. And everybody that goes in comes out with something.
2: Yes, they sure do. And a couple weeks ago, Owen Schmidt was here. He was down in Nitro. So I came here and I got a WVU helmet. And I was able to get an autograph from him. So if you're looking to get autographs, they've got all kinds of great stuff. They have the helmets. They've got the footballs. And not to mention, ladies, they have the clear purses. So if you are going to the game and you're looking for the clear purse to bring in your stuff, they've got that here. All kinds of great accessories. I'm looking at the leather belt right here that's got the logo on it. It looks fabulous. But all your gold gear for the Gold Rush game tomorrow.
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1: 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In the shadow of the Interstate Bridge, just off the Nitro exit of I-64. 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
3: Have a decision to make. I'm Lisa Brady, Fox News. The U.S. Supreme Court is lifting restrictions on a new federal database aimed at rooting out non-citizen voters by letting states check voter eligibility. But a lower court put the program on hold over concerns about privacy and the potential for wrongful voter purges. State participation would be voluntary, and a legal fight on the merits of the case will continue. President Trump says much has been and will be accomplished after a three-day state visit for China's leader.
4: President Trump and the First Lady greeted Xi Jinping and his wife for tea on the final day of this high-stakes state visit.
5: We really enjoyed it, and I think we've made tremendous strides. We've made great strides, very positive for both countries.
4: Before departing Washington, Xi visited the National Archives with President Trump to view texts of U.S. democracy and artifacts of the U.S.-China relationship. Both countries agreed to extend a trade truce and prevent escalating tit-for-tat tariffs. President Trump also says he believes farmers will benefit from new agreements. The two leaders are expected to meet twice more this year, once at a summit in China and again at the G20 in Miami.
3: Fox's Jared Halpern at the White House. Arrests in Oxford, Mississippi, after kratom was found at a vape, tobacco, and beer store following the deaths of two University of Mississippi students.
6: The Oxford Police Department is not confirming that this is related to the two Ole Miss deaths, but kratom has been illegal here in the city of Oxford since 2019, and people were allegedly still selling it. So investigators say they found more than 500 units of kratom. They found THC products and more at a local vape shop.
3: Fox's Madison Scarpino. Two men facing drug charges. Kratom was found in the dorm and the off-campus home where two students died earlier this week, but their cause of death remains under investigation. 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
7: 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In case you made it out to see Jeff Rowe at Alumni Hall, I bet you want to know if you're the winner. All right, Jeff, what we got?
8: All right, Ed, we have had the time of our lives out here in the sunshine. It is a beautiful day. It's going to be beautiful just like this tomorrow in Morgantown. We're at Alumni Hall, Shops at Trace Fork. Now, we've got two winners. To get these in here real quick, is that Ham or Pam? What do you think?
9: That's
8: that
9: Pam.
8: Is?
9: Pam. Pam Burton of Winfield.
8: Winfield, you've got tickets to the October 10th game, a GoMart gift card for gas to get you to Morgantown, and an Alumni Hall $50 gift card to get your gear here at Alumni Hall. Now, we have another winner that gets tickets to the game on the 10th. Am I right about that?
9: That's it.
8: Who is that?
9: Nick Workman of South Charleston. Congratulations. You're going to go see the game on October 10th against Arkansas.
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0: Austin. That is Stella Lefty.
1: How you doing?
0: It's in. I'm going to be nice to you. I'm going to shut up and just play your country. Here's Zach Brown on 97.5. She got

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0: Today's country, your 24-karat favorites, Jackson Dean, make a liar out of me. Man, I really appreciate all the photos of dirty boots. One thing's for sure, after seeing these things come in over the past week, we got a lot of hardworking folks out there that A, need a new pair of boots, and B, need a night out on the town. I do want to congratulate Ryan Jeffrey, Cody Good, Katie Anthony, all picking up a free pair of boots. Boots from Andrew's Boots and Workwear that will replace the ones that we got the picture sent in for. And each of those winners won concert tickets, too, to hang out with John Party tomorrow night at the Coliseum. More fun winning on the way. Most of all, great country next. We'll kick it off with another no-talk triple play coming up.
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0: Better That Way. That is Charles Wesley Godwin. Today's country, your 24 karat favorites, 97.5 WQBE. Here's Old Dominion. Break up with him.
1: Hey, girl. What's up? I know it's late, but I knew you'd pick it up. Nah, I ain't drunk. Okay, maybe I do have a little buzz, but that song came on, and I just thought what harm could come from one little call.

0: up with him, break up with him. Just break up with him.
1: I'm doing my best to sit in the studio and play that country, but man, it is a beautiful day outside. We'll get you out for all the football games and everything coming up this evening. In fact, we're going to be out with Carver Career Center. This week, we're stopping by the Dots. They're having their big homecoming, taking on Scott. If you see the rabbit out there before kickoff, sign up to win that $50 gift card we'll give out on the spot and get you signed up for the grand prize, that Apple iPad A6. Plus, back here at the control centers, we'll be keeping up with all the scores and all that stuff. Jason Murphy will have all your halftime reports and all that good stuff coming up tonight as well. Check it out right here with 97.5. Hey, it's Ed. I was looking around the house, and yes, my toaster does not run on the internet yet. I'm starting to think everything else does. I mean, have you ever looked around? Everything in your house, every tablet, every TV, I mean, you name it, we're using the internet, which means you have to have reliable internet, fast internet, and you need

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2: Hi, good afternoon. I'm meteorologist Alan Archer. Let's check our mountain forecast now. It looks wonderful here overall for the weekend. The nights are cold, but the days are mild, and the skies are, well, let's say, fair to partly cloudy most of the time. This afternoon, I'm talking sunshine, a dry northerly breeze, 5 to 8 miles an hour, and a high temperature at 73. Tonight, clear and colder at 45. Bouncing back up tomorrow to a sunny, low humidity, 74, and Sunday to a partly sunny high, 72. Next week, very little talk of rain. Temperatures will top out, though, through the week, 70s Monday, Tuesday, 80s Wednesday through Friday. I'm meteorologist Alan Archer, at the weather station, 97.5 WQBE.

Mitchell Tenpenny. Actually, tonight you can actually look at it. I'm not sure if it's waning or waxing or what. It's been a few days since I've seen it, but it is looking good for the weekend.

0: that is called Cruise, right here with the Rabbit. Actually, I'm real excited because I always love Florida Georgia Line. Did you see they're getting back together to do some touring and do some shows and stuff like that? And little Birdie saying maybe some new music, too. So look forward to hearing that soon. Florida Georgia Line and Cruise, right here with the Rabbits. We'll give you something to cruise along with coming up next. Back to the tunes in seconds.
1: Biggest Ram sale in years.

0: look forward to hearing that soon. Florida Georgia Line and Cruise. Right here with the Rabbits. We'll give you something to cruise along with coming up next. Back to the tunes in seconds.
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0: 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Because the right song can make a bad day good.
1: Oh, yeah.
0: And a good day even better.

0: outdoors despite security concerns, and that the venue, Utah Valley University, did not properly assess potential dangers. Kirk's family has filed notice of a possible wrongful death lawsuit. The accused assassin is due back in court next month. The Trump administration can move forward on a federal voter database aimed at cracking down on non-citizen voters.
1: A Supreme Court order lists restrictions on the Department of Homeland Security's SAVE program. The court's three liberal justices dissented. A lower court had put the program on hold, finding it could violate privacy rights and wrongly remove voters from voting rolls.
0: Fox's Jared Halper, and it's up to states to decide whether they want to use the tool. 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
3: Yesterday sure was a tragic day here in Canola County. Had an accident on the Dunbar Toll Bridge, claimed two lives, and a young life was hit by a car over in South Charleston yesterday. So your ray of sunshine today's a little hard. Some people who left this world yesterday were still thinking about today. They had people to call and things to finish and words they kept for later. So while you are still here, love honestly, speak gently, forgive sooner, and stay present. Life is oh so tender, and no one knows how many mornings are still waiting for us. Don't waste any.
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Ride, ride, ride. George Burge, Luke Bryan, right here with the Rabbits. Today's Gentry, your 24 karat favorites. Here's Eric Church. Give me back my hometown. Damn, I used to.

0: Today's catch rate, your 24 karat favorites already there. That is Lone Star. Look over there. Another big stack of country to get in, including some Morgan Wallen, that new co-wet soul with Ella Langley. Man, you guys are killing me on those requests. I got it. I promise. It's coming up. Some Thomas Rhett, all next with 97.5.
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0: Take her home. 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Wow, what a beautiful afternoon. Enjoy that drive. We'll check in with Bobby, see if there's any problems getting you there or getting you to all the games tonight. Now, this is the first, I mean, we've had a good season so far. Schools have been doing awesome, but this tonight's going to feel like football weather, boys. You enjoy it. We'll keep you up to date with all the games and all that good stuff. The Rabbits actually heading out to the Dots tonight. It's their homecoming, and that's where we're going to be at tonight, getting folks signed up for the gift cards and all the grand prizes and stuff like that with Carver Career Center. Jason will be pulling his hair out back here at the station, keeping up with all the area scores and all of that good stuff. But you have a fun, safe evening out there. We'll check in with Archer next to see about this. Well, just gorgeous weekend forecast coming up.
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4: Good afternoon, I'm meteorologist Alan Archer. Let's check our mountain air forecast now. It looks wonderful here overall for the weekend. The nights are cold, but the days are mild, and the skies are, well, let's say, fair to partly cloudy most of the time. This afternoon, I'm talking sunshine, a dry northerly breeze, 5 to 8 miles an hour, and a high temperature at 73. Tonight, clear and colder at 45. Bouncing back up tomorrow to a sunny low humidity, 74, and Sunday to a partly sunny high, 72. Next week, very little talk of rain. Temperatures will top out, though, through the week, 70s Monday, Tuesday, 80s Wednesday through Friday. I'm meteorologist Alan Archer at the weather station, 97.5 WQBE.

Today's country, your 24 karat favorites. Get you ready for the weekend. I know you've been ready, right? Well, we'll get you there officially. Check in with Bob, give it up in the traffic center. Keep that country going. It's Chris Young.

0: like Dingleberry. That was a tame choice. Today's country, your 24 karat favorites. We'll get back into it in seconds. Getting ready for more great country. Getting ready for a heck of a weekend. Do you realize all the stuff going on? Well, of course, today and then tomorrow, we've got all the games. Marshall going to be home. Mountaineer's going to be home. I'm actually going to be heading out to the Mardi Gras Casino and Resort because we're going to be watching everything on the big screens and doing all kinds of giveaways and having some fun out there on Saturday. We had some winners heading up to Morgantown for the big game there. We'll check in with Bob, see how the traffic's looking to get your weekend started next.
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4: Bob Hamilton's traffic is brought

About 20 minutes ago, Heath Street and Green Street. At that intersection of Heath and Green, there is a crash there with injuries. Avoid that for the next little bit. Everything else, including the 64 westbound traffic, off to a good start. We'll keep you updated, of course, right here in the traffic center at 97.5 WQBE.

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0: Today's country, your 24 karat favorites. It's Keith Urban right here with the Rabbits. Hey, gang, it's it. We get you country. We'll check in with Bob coming up here in just seconds in the traffic center. Get you ready for all the action tonight. Man, we got high school action all over the place this evening. Now, our game of the week tonight, where the Rabbits going to be out with Carver Career Center, is going to be over at the Dots. Polk having their big homecoming, taking on Scott. Look for them before kickoff. Get signed up to win some goodies that we're going to give out tonight, and then also get you signed up for their grand prize. Now, Capital is at South Charles tonight. Cabell Midland at Hurricane, Nitro at Ripley, Parkersburg at Riverside, Point Pleasant to Lincoln County. Ravenswood will be at the, should I dare say it, the undefeated Sissonville. St. Albans, Spring Valley, Greenbrier East at Winfield, Pike View at Buffalo, Tulsa at Sherman. Now, G-Dub undefeated and Hoover undefeated. They're off this evening, aren't they? Yeah, guess that'll stay intact. Now, tomorrow, my goodness, weather's going to be great if you're heading to Huntington, getting ready for that big game. That's at 3:30, and, of course, the Mountaineers home tomorrow at 7 o'clock. Check it out with WQB.
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6: Bob Hamilton's traffic is brought

crash, and you've got heavy traffic right now, 64 westbound around the split and Oakwood, but it's all moving smoothly. We'll keep you updated from the traffic center here at 97.5 WQPE.

0: It's Alexandra Kay, Straight for the Heart. Today's country, your 24 karat favorites. Oh, beautiful Archer forecast coming up next. We'll jump right back into the country, all kinds of good stuff. Jesse's gearing up, taking out some goodies to Polka. That is our game of the week, where we're going to be getting you signed up for all kinds of stuff. 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Of course, games going on all over the place. 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
8: Good afternoon. I'm meteorologist Alan Archer. Let's check our Mountain Air forecast now. It looks wonderful here overall for the weekend. The nights are cold, but the days are mild, and the skies are, well, let's say, fair to partly cloudy most of the time. This afternoon, I'm talking sunshine. A dry northerly breeze 5 to 8 miles an hour and a high temperature at 73. Tonight, clear and colder at 45. Bouncing back up tomorrow to a sunny low humidity 74 and Sunday to a partly sunny high 72. Next week, very little talk of rain. Temperatures will top out though through the week 70s Monday, Tuesday, 80s Wednesday through Friday. I'm meteorologist Alan Archer at the weather station 97.5 WQBE.

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0: Gilbert. What happens in a small town? Well, this town's going to be rocking tomorrow. John Party's going to be in town. That is happening tomorrow at the Coliseum. Alexandra Kay going to be with Max. I just played her just a second ago. We've got a big, big weekend in store for you, my friends. We'll check in with Archer coming up next. Well, actually, Bob Hamilton coming up next. Bob, I'm terribly sorry. I did not mean to confuse you with Al Archer. Definitely a mistake there. But we'll get a rundown on traffic next.
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5: 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Injured?
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7: Thank you, singing people. Heading into the weekend, you got one wreck. That's that one from about half an hour ago that we told you about. 77 northbound, 96 mile marker there at the Bell Malden entrance and exit. Fast lane is shut down there. Everything else, even the 64 westbound traffic at Oakwood, looking real good right now. We'll keep you updated from the traffic center at 97.5 WQBE.

0: Yes, an intensifying nor'easter has the East Coast on alert from the Carolinas to New England, with the Mid-Atlantic area expecting the worst flood risk. 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
1: All right, good afternoon. I'm meteorologist Alan Archer. Let's check our mountain air forecast now. It looks wonderful here overall for the weekend. The nights are cold, but the days are mild, and the skies are, well, let's say, fair to partly cloudy most of the time. This afternoon, I'm talking sunshine, a dry northerly breeze, 5 to 8 miles an hour, and a high temperature at 73. Tonight, clear and colder at 45. Bouncing back up tomorrow to a sunny low humidity, 74, and Sunday to a partly sunny high, 72. Next week, very little talk of rain. Temperatures will top out, though, through the week, 70s Monday, Tuesday, 80s Wednesday through Friday. I'm meteorologist Alan Archer at the weather station, 97.5 WQBE.
2: Thank you, weatherman. I'm Bob Hamilton in the traffic center for WQBE. Still working that crash at the Bell entrance and exit ramp there, 96 mile marker, 77 northbound. That crash got injuries. And you have got a new one on the corridor at the 75 mile marker in South Charleston. That is right there by the Davis Creek ramp, so that is going to be a slow spot. Everything else looking good. We'll keep you updated, of course, from the traffic center, 97.5 WQBE.

Your 24 Karat favorites. You did it. Happy Friday, Amy. Can we officially say the weekend's underway? I know I actually started this morning, but now it's official. Here we go.

Yeah, we were never growing up or growing old, breaking up or letting go. Girl, just like rock and roll, where's it gone?

0: Today's country, your 24 karat favorites. Now it goes back. I love that. Daryl Singletary on 97.5 WQBE, Capital City's number one, Friday. I am so jealous of Jessie. She is out. Ready to have so much fun. What's it get shaking, girl?
1: Thanks, Ed. WQBE has teamed up with Carver Career and Technical Center for Friday Under the Lights. This is Jesse, and we are at Poca High School as they take on the Scott Skyhawks. Kickoff is at 7 o'clock, and tonight is Poca's High School homecoming. There's going to be a parade around the track at 6 o'clock. All the homecoming festivities will begin right at halftime. If you're on your way in, stop by the WQBE tent. We are just inside the gate. Get registered to win a $50 gift card. Then you're going to be registered to win an Apple iPad. We'll be giving that away at the end of the regular high school football season, courtesy of Carver Career and Technical Center. You do not have to be present to win. WQBE is proud to be part of the community as we support different high schools each Friday under the lights. This is Jesse at Poca High School, here until 7 on 97.5 WQBE.
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5: Bob Hamilton traffic is brought.
6: Crash, quarter G southbound, 75 mile marker there in South Charleston. Fast lane is shut down right now. The rest of the valley, everything rolling smoothly. We'll keep you updated here in the traffic center at 97.5 WQBE.

Just try to land on your feet, dust yourself off, and we'll get to it. Happy Friday. Gonna be checking in with Jess shortly. We've got all kinds of football action going on tonight. She's actually hanging out at Polka. I don't

0: Cowboy songs. There's our cowboy, George Birch. Today's country, your 24 karat favorites. Check in with Archer coming up next. How are you folks? And Boone, man, what did you do to deserve this? Big Coal River Heritage Festival happening tomorrow from 10 to 4. And as somebody who has been out and enjoyed just about every single weekend doing somewhere, this may be the best Saturday forecast I have seen. It's going to be perfect sunshine. Archer will tell you about all that. But don't forget, Heritage Festival is going on tomorrow. Starts at 10, goes to about 4, John Slack Park, Boone County, Racine. That's always a good time down there with good people. So enjoy. We'll get back to the tunes coming up. Check back in with Bob here shortly in the traffic center. Plus, don't forget, Jess is out for Friday Night Football. Now, we got games all over the place. Jason Murphy will keep you up to date on scores and halftimes and all of that tonight. Plus, we've teamed up with Carver Career Center to go around to a game every single week. And we're trying to get to all of them. Today, we're in Polka at the Dots. We'll check in with her coming up shortly, get you signed up from some goodies and be chatting with the kiddos. And appreciate everybody and their hard work. Coaches, good job this year.
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2: Hi, good afternoon. I'm meteorologist Alan Archer. Let's check our mountain air forecast now. And it looks wonderful here overall for the weekend. The nights are cold, but the days are mild, and the skies, well, let's say, fair to partly cloudy most of the time. This afternoon, I'm talking sunshine. A dry northerly breeze, 5 to 8 miles an hour, and a high temperature at 73. Tonight, clear and colder at 45. Bouncing back up tomorrow to a sunny low humidity, 74, and Sunday to a partly sunny high, 72. Next week, very little talk of rain. Temperatures will top out, though, through the week, 70s Monday, Tuesday, 80s Wednesday through Friday. I'm meteorologist Alan Archer at the weather station, 97.5 WQBE.

0: I can still drive a stick, thank you very much. In fact, learning to drive, I wasn't allowed to even attempt anything, but okay, that's a little too much info. That's Miranda Automatic. It's in. We get your country 24/7 right here with the Rabbit. Plus, we got more ways to win as we get ready for all the weekend football action. Jess is out with the Rabbit. Hey, girl.
1: Oh, Ed, it is absolutely gorgeous out here. We could not ask for better weather. And I'm telling you, we pulled up here and Poca High School, the fall field, looks fantastic. They got the new stands already. It is going to be a great night. And this is Jesse with WQBE and Poca High School as they get ready to take on the Scott Skyhawks for the Week 5 matchup. And it's Poca High School's homecoming. The parade is going to be around the track. It's going to get underway at 6 o'clock. Then at halftime is all the homecoming festivities. Who will be this year's homecoming king and queen? Kickoff is going to be at 7 o'clock, and this should be a great game. When you make your way into the gate, stop by the WQBE tent and get registered to win a $50 gift card. It'll be given away tonight, and then you're qualified to win an Apple iPad, courtesy of Carver Career and Technical Center. It'll be given away at the end of the regular high school football season. And WQBE, they have teamed up with Carver Career and Technical Center, and we're going to make a stop around every high school football game that we possibly can in the area this season. The Rabbit's here, so stop by, say hi, and we'll have so much fun meeting everyone before the game and grab you one of the WQBE footballs. This is Jesse here till 7 at Poca High School for Friday Under the Lights on 97.5 WQBE.
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7: 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Heading into the evening, we're in pretty good shape. You got that one crash on the corridor there at the 75-mile marker in South Charleston. I believe they just got a little tiny piece of this fast lane shut down for that. Everything else in good shape. 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

country, your 24-karat favorites, 97.5 WQB. It's week 5 in high school football. We got halftime scores coming up, 9 o'clock hour, final scores, the 11 o'clock hour. Some big games tonight. Who's going to win? Who's going to lose? We got you covered on your WQB Night Show.

0: 95 WQB. That is George Strait. It's week 5 in high school football, and you couldn't ask for a better football night out there. It is absolutely gorgeous. Is it not, Jesse? Jesse's live in Poca. What's going on, girl?
1: It is absolutely gorgeous out here. We could not ask for better weather. And I'm telling you, we pulled up here and Poca High School, the football field looks fantastic. They got the new stands already. It is going to be a great night. And this is Jesse with WQBE and Poca High School as they get ready to take on the Scott Skyhawks for the Week 5 matchup. And it's Poca High School's homecoming. The parade is going to be around the track. It's going to get underway at 6 o'clock. Then at halftime is all the homecoming festivities. Who will be this year's homecoming king and queen? Kickoff is going to be at 7 o'clock, and this should be a great game. When you make your way into the gate, stop by the WQBE tent and get registered to win a $50 gift card. It'll be given away tonight, and then you're qualified to win an Apple iPad, courtesy of Carver Career and Technical Center. It'll be given away at the end of the regular high school football season. And WQBE, they have teamed up with Carver Career and Technical Center, and we're going to make a stop around every high school football game that we possibly can in the area this season. The Rabbit's here, so stop by, say hi, and we'll have so much fun meeting everyone before the game and grab you one of the WQBE footballs. This is Jesse here till 7 at Poca High School for Friday Under the Lights on 97.5 WQBE.
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Dylan Scott, Dear Big City. It's wrapping up this hour's No Talk Triple Play. Jesse's having fun in Poca. We're going to check back in with her before kickoff coming up next.

0: 97.5 WQB. It is week five in high school football. Don't forget, later on the night show, we got to your halftime scores, 9 o'clock hour, final scores, 11 o'clock hour. But pregame is Jessie from the Morning Air Show, and she's hanging out live over in Poca tonight. Jessie, what's up?
1: It's Friday under the lights, and they are in full swing. This is Jessie, and we're at Poca High School as we get ready for kickoff at 7 o'clock. And I've got Landon here with me. Landon, you're a sophomore over at Poca?
2: Yes, I am.
1: And now tell me, what is your favorite part about Friday under the lights?
2: Especially me being a photographer. I love coming out here supporting the football players, taking pictures for them, because I know they love it when I get the results that they want.
1: So tonight is homecoming. What can we expect tonight?
2: Hopefully a good game from Poca. I mean, started off a little shaky, especially they had that big win over Buffalo, but I hope tonight things flip around for them, for sure.
1: Oh, that's nice. Now, we're getting ready for a parade. Are they just going to go around the track here?
2: They will. The homecoming, the little girls from the Little Miss Dot, and then our Poca attendants will be coming around the track here in a minute.
1: That is my favorite part, the mascot. I do believe you guys have the best mascot.
2: We do. The Dot especially, everybody loves it. One of the most voted the most unique mascot in the country, so everybody loves it.
1: Oh, that is fantastic. Thank you, Landon. We are so excited to be here. Homecoming parade, they're going to get ready at 6 o'clock, which is right around the corner here, and everyone looks great. During halftime, they're going to have the homecoming court, and we're going to see who becomes Poca's king and queen. We're just right inside the gate at the ticket booth, and you'll see the rabbit. Stop by on your way in and get registered to win a $50 gift card. You're then going to be registered to win an Apple iPad. We'll give that away at the end of the regular high school football season, courtesy of Carver Career and Technical Center. It is Friday under the lights with WQBE as we make our way across the community celebrating our local athletes. This is Jesse at Poca High School, here till 7 with 97.5 WQBE.
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4: Hi, good afternoon. I'm meteorologist Alan Archer. Let's check our Mountain Air forecast now. It looks wonderful here overall for the weekend. The nights are cold, but the days are mild, and the skies, well, let's say fair to partly cloudy most of the time. This afternoon, I'm talking sunshine, a dry northerly breeze, 5 to 8 miles an hour, and a high temperature at 73. Tonight, clear and colder at 45. Bouncing back up tomorrow to a sunny low humidity, 74, and Sunday to a partly sunny high, 72. Next week, very little talk of rain. Temperatures will top out, though, through the week, 70s Monday, Tuesday, 80s Wednesday through Friday. I'm meteorologist Alan Archer at the weather station, 97.5 WQBE.

0: Ella Langley, who is apparently dating one Tucker Wetmore. There you go. That's the rumor, according to the internet. You know how the internet goes. Well, there are no rumors when you come to week 5 in high school football. Just some great games, and we got a full slate tonight as we headed to week 5. And we're minutes away from a lot of these games kicking off tonight. Let's go one more time back to Jesse live at Polka.
1: We are minutes away from kickoff as the Polka Dots take on the Scott Skyhawks at Polka High School. This is Jesse for Friday Under the Lights with Carver Career and Technical Center. And it is the Polka High School homecoming game. The parade was fantastic. Everyone looked great. I got Landon here. He is a sophomore at Polka High School. Now tell me, Landon, what does Friday Under the Lights mean to you?
2: Friday Under the Lights means a lot to me, because I'm a photographer, so I come out here and take pictures for the players and the fans. I mean, it's great. I mean, what I do, the players love it.
1: And now, tell me about the Polka Dot, the mascot here. To be honest with you, I think this is the best mascot in high school football.
2: Our Dot, it's great. I mean, we got one of the greatest mascots voted, especially in the nation. I mean, everybody loves it. I know you love it. I mean, it's something you just don't see.
1: You're absolutely right. I'm telling you what, we're in for a good time. It's going to be a great game tonight. I can hear the band. You hear it in the background?
2: I do. We got a great band, biggest band we've had in a couple years, and they're great this year. They are great.
1: I appreciate it, Landon. We are so excited. It's Friday Under the Lights over at Polka High School. Make your way over to the WQBE tent and register to win a $50 gift card courtesy of Carver Career and Technical Center. We're also going to be giving away an Apple iPad at the end of the regular football season. You do not have to be present to win. It is week 5 of high school football in West Virginia. This is Jesse for Friday Under the Lights with Carver Career and Technical Center at Polka High School. 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

Well, you know, John Party is in concert tomorrow night. And thanks to Andrew's Boots of Workwear at WQBE, Ryan Jeffrey, Cody Good, Katie Anthony, all got new boots from Andrew's Boots of Workwear and tickets to the show tomorrow night.

0: 101.5 WQBE. Always stay humble and kind. So important in today's world. That is Tim McGraw. It is Jason Murphy. And let's go on a Friday night. Last Friday of the month. On this day in country music history back in 1954. This country singer released his third single, You All Good Night, on Star Day Records. You All Good Night, 1954. Who are we talking about on this day in country music history? 304-344-9700. Toll free. If you know, 800-222-3697. The answer is always coming up.
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0: 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Let's try to get a winner. Lines are going crazy on a Friday night on this day in country music history. Back in the good year of 1954, this country legend released his third single, You All Good Night. Who was it? WQBE, hello.
1: Awesome Possum.
0: Got it. You got it, sir. Absolutely. On this day, back in 1954, the Possum.

0: depends on the law firm you hire to represent you. All firms are not the same. For over 30 years, Morgan & Morgan has been here at your time of need. There's only one Morgan & Morgan.
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2: 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Because when heartburn hits, you want something that works fast. 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Next time, when that burning feeling comes on strong, don't wait. 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Try Alka-Seltzer. Use as directed.
3: And I'm meteorologist Alan Archer. Let's check our Mountain Air forecast now. And once again, the weather continues exceptionally fine here this weekend. Cold nights, though, for sure. The cold high pressure over the system out of Quebec, that in combination with the big nor'easter off the middle Atlantic coast, is affording us a dry Canadian flow. Clear tonight, low 46. Sunny tomorrow up to 74. On Sunday, we'll start off at 49, climb to a partly sunny high at 73. And while next week's high temperatures are going to be from the upper 60s yet on Monday into the 70s and 80s the rest of the week. I'm meteorologist Alan Archer with the weather station, 97.5 WQBE.

Well, there's a Grand Theft Auto 6 collector's box that's $400. It doesn't even come with the game, though. It does come with a special edition of Oakley sunglasses. But why would the game not be in it?

0: All Dirks Bentley, 97.5 WQBE. Don't forget, we got high school football. Week 5 halftime scores coming up in the 9 o'clock hour tonight. And coming up soon, we got to get a Teacher of the Month. 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